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4: Occasional rain tonight, low 50s, northwest winds 5 to 10 miles per hour. Tomorrow, increasing clouds, 68. Tomorrow night, clear, 49. Monday, sunny, 72. Monday night, partly cloudy, 53. Tuesday, rain at times, 74. Tuesday night, occasional showers, 51. And for Wednesday, rain possible, 73.
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3: Variable cloudiness, temperature falling to the low 50s, northwest winds 5 to 10 miles per hour. Sunday increasing clouds, 68. Sunday night, clear, 49. Monday, sunny, 72. Monday night, partly cloudy, 53. Tuesday, rain at times, 74. Tuesday night, occasional showers, 51. And for Wednesday, rain possible, 73.
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0: Variable cloudiness, temperature falling to the low 50s, northwest winds 5 to 10 miles per hour. Sunday, increasing clouds, 68. Sunday night, clear, 49. Monday, sunny, 72. Monday night, partly cloudy, 53. Tuesday, rain at times, 74. Tuesday night, occasional showers, 51. And for Wednesday, rain possible, 73.
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0: Variable cloudiness, temperature falling to the low 50s, northwest winds 5 to 10 miles per hour. Sunday, increasing clouds, 68. Sunday night, clear, 49. Monday, sunny, 72. Monday night, partly cloudy, 53. Tuesday, rain at times, 74. Tuesday night, occasional showers, 51. And for Wednesday, rain possible, 73.
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0: Variable cloudiness, temperature falling to the low 50s. Northwest winds 5 to 10 miles per hour. Sunday, increasing clouds, 68. Sunday night, clear, 49. Monday, sunny, 72. Monday night, partly cloudy, 53. Tuesday, rain at times, 74. Tuesday night, occasional showers, 51. And for Wednesday, rain possible, 73.
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2: Increasing clouds throughout the day, upper 60s, northwest winds 10 to 15 miles per hour. Tonight, clear, 49. Tomorrow, sunny, 72. Tomorrow night, partly cloudy, 53. Tuesday, occasional rain, 74. Tuesday night, scattered showers, 51. And for Wednesday, rain possible, 74.
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1: Yeah.
0: Woody, Greg.
3: Boy.
0: Menace. There's Gina.
4: Hi.
0: Phone's at 877-44-WOODY. Text over to 22987. Menace would love it if you would find us and follow us.
1: Please do.
0: On social media, look for us there at The Woody Show. Great video. Nice work, Vaughn. When Greg told the story about his favorite trick that Woody Show prom.
4: That was perfect.
5: The video was timed out perfectly.
0: Yeah, because as Greg's telling the story, obviously there were a lot of people that were in the audience, and they were videoing the whole thing on their phone. So you see how it all plays out.
5: Yeah.
0: And you see Greg's, not even just hear Greg's reaction as he's telling the story, but you see his reaction.
5: Yeah, great video.
4: It's awesome.
0: You get more of an appreciation for just how good.
3: I believe that's Vaughn's video that he shot it.
0: Oh, he did?
3: Yeah.
0: Yeah. Well, you just get just how good Jer-Bear, Jeremiah, the magician that we had at the Woody Show prom, just how good that dude is.
5: Really, can't really state it enough.
0: Yeah.
5: He's mind-blowing.
0: Yeah.
5: And has got to win AGT if he ever gets on.
0: Well, let me check.

0: that video out. That's on our Instagram. You can see that. Menace.
1: Yes.
0: Has a game for us, Greg.
2: I'm excited.
1: And I think you're going to love it. Maybe. We'll see. It's a guessing game. Now, we always hear like being healthy is expensive. And there is a grocery store that kind of says, you know, we are really healthy and you should shop here. It's a luxury grocery store. It's expanding throughout the United States, and all the celebrities love shopping there, and Erewhon. It's called Erewhon, right? So I acquired.
0: Is it supposed to be healthy?
1: Yeah,
0: that's kind of their thing.
1: Like scale. Holistic, yeah.
0: The only thing I've ever heard about Erewhon is that I know they have like $70 smoothies.
3: Yeah, $40 strawberries.
0: Yeah. Right, yeah, things like that.
1: I acquired a bunch of items from Erewhon, and we're gonna do.
0: Where'd you find all the money?
1: Yeah. I took out a loan, and
2: I do like the bag.
1: We're gonna do Price is Right rules. Now, if you don't go over, you get to keep the item.
2: Ooh,
3: yeah. Oh,
1: so
3: okay.
1: Everyone's going to play, and the closest person wins, right? And then, but if you all overbid, I get to keep the item.
3: Oh, okay.
1: So
3: that's fair.
1: And I have a bunch of items here, so I know you're going to want to win. Now, I'll be fair. I'll say that the prices for this stuff are kind of like all over the place.
0: Yeah.
1: All right? So I'm going to select an item here. I'll get the first item.
0: Okay.
1: And
0: now we all get to guess.
1: Yes.
0: Everybody gets to guess at the same time.
1: So, Greg, you're pretty good at like keeping track.
2: I'll keep track.
1: Okay.
2: Sure.
1: Thank you so much.
0: Okay. All right. So the first item. All right.
1: First item
3: up for bid
1: is, and now it's all their own brand stuff. Okay. So Erewhon. Avocado oil.
0: That's a pretty big bottle, too.
3: It's big. Generally when it's the store brand, it's cheaper, but this might be the exception.
1: So it's 16.9 fluid ounces. 16. Okay. Avocado oil. Erewhon brand.
2: Wow.
1: Who wants to go first?
3: I'll go first.
1: Yes.
3: $18.
1: $18. Gina, $18.
0: $70.
1: $70 from Woody.
2: I have no frame of reference. My gut is saying $23.
1: $23.
4: I'm going $38.
1: $38.
3: Ooh.
1: Sammy?
4: Morgan's you love very this stuff. Close, I know, to what I was going to say, so I'm going to get caught in the middle. I'll just say $39.
0: $39. Morgan, what was your guess again?
4: I'm sorry.
2: $38.
0: $38, and then Gina?
3: $18.
1: Way low.
3: All right.
1: The price. $35.
0: $35.
2: Yes. And,
0: so
2: yes.
0: Greg would be closest without going over at 23.
2: Oh, yeah.
1: I do.
3: The high smoke
1: point.
3: That
1: would be an item that Greg would love.
2: Oh,
3: I'm so jealous.
2: I love this.
0: Yeah.
3: I was truly thinking of like expensive olive oils I've seen. Yeah. I did not see it more than $20.
1: Okay.
2: Wow.
4: I was going to say $35.
0: Well, knowing what they charge for the strawberry and stuff like that, I'm like, this got to be something like.
3: One strawberry for $40. Right.
0: That's a lot of money for oil, but that's why I went like $70.
2: Yeah.
1: Next up.
0: Okay.
1: An Erewhon candle.
3: Ooh.
1: It is moss, dark musk.
3: Oh, I want to smell it.
1: And, you know, it's one of those basic candles that look like they're in like a coffee cup.
2: Those are nice. Yeah.
3: I really want to smell that.
1: Smells pretty good.
3: I bet it smells manly, mossy, and musky.
0: Yeah, pass it around.
1: All right, here.
4: Okay. This is tough because candles can get really expensive.
3: Candles have a wide swing.
2: Yeah.
0: I don't even know how much. I have no idea. Like, even candles, other places.
2: They're
1: all over the place.
2: Somewhat recently, and I thought, what have I done?
1: Yeah.
4: A lot.
0: That doesn't smell bad.
2: It was that expensive.
1: All right. So first guess, Sammy.
4: I didn't get to smell it yet.
1: Oh.
4: That
1: would be the price.
2: Yeah. It's going to be a wide swath.
3: It smells like $12.
0: It's very macho.
4: It's very macho.
2: It's nice. Yeah. It's clean, masculine.
0: Yeah.
1: 30. Okay. 30 for Sammy. Greg.
2: 93.
0: Whoa. Wow.
3: 65.
1: 42.
0: $50.
2: Wait, Woody, what was yours?
0: 50.
2: $50. Okay.
0: All right. For the Erewhon candle, how much?
1: $60.
2: Wow.
1: Congratulations, so Woody.
2: Woody, yeah.
3: Oh,
0: really?
3: You are
0: really?
2: Wow.
0: Yeah. Nice.
1: Sammy
3: I really want to win something.
0: It smells like a bathhouse.
4: I love this game. Can we play it every week?
1: Yeah. All right. Next
3: Ooh,
1: one.
3: What's that?
1: This is Erewhon Air Detox Spray.
3: Oh.
1: 2 fluid ounces.
2: Like, what is it? After you poop?
1: I guess to detox the air?
0: Like poopery?
3: Can I smell that, too?
1: Poopery is you spray in the toilet. This is
0: what is
4: it's
0: it?
4: Just an air spray.
0: What does it say on the bottle?
2: It literally says air detox

0: spray.
1: It's so just it.
2: Detox
3: water,
2: the air.
3: Smelly water.
4: Get the bad 100%
0: organic.
4: Off. No directions on it?
0: Essential oil to refresh and purify and detoxify your surroundings.
3: Purify your room.
2: Okay.
5: After you save.
0: Oh, that smells good.
2: We need that for this room. All right, so first guess.
3: It does smell good. It's
2: Morgan.
5: $17.
2: $17. Sammy, detox spray.
3: $30.
2: $30.
3: Go ahead. $43.
2: $43.
0: Ooh. I will say $22.
4: Put me down for $25.
2: $25.
3: Come on.
2: Here we go. $34.
4: $34.
0: What do we think? So that would be Sammy.
3: Yes. Heck yes. Rip. And I need it the most.
2: For all your pooping.
0: You're pooping nonstop.
2: What we got here?
3: Come on, Morgan. We got to win something.
5: No, I smell it now. It smells
2: all right.
5: Nice.
4: Wait. Oh, is that spray?
0: I did it way up in the corner.
4: I don't like that at all.
0: Okay. Yeah, now, it, yeah, now that it's in the air,
4: it's too.
0: I don't feel detoxed.
2: Erewhon local raw honey.
3: Oh boy!
5: Ooh, okay,
4: dude, honey
2: 12
3: very
2: ounces.
3: Expensive.
0: You need a more second mortgage.
4: I never realized how expensive honey was. Yeah. My wife had me pick some up. I got the stuff that's in the plastic bear.
0: Yep.
4: And I'm like, good God,
0: yeah, I know
3: it's pricey.
5: Oh, if you get it from like New Zealand, it's really
3: or like the farmer's.
4: I got
3: market.
4: It from the regular ass grocery store, not this fancy one.
2: You
4: me
2: first.
4: First on the honey.
5: Is it from the U.S.
3: local? It says
2: local,
4: $40.
2: $40. All right, Greg?
0: $31.
5: What kind of honey is it?
3: Is it Manuka?
5: Yeah. Well, that's the New Zealand.
2: Local raw honey. Kinds.
3: Oh, yeah.
4: Really?
2: Yeah. Orange blossom.
3: Honey? Orange blossom.
4: I thought it was just honey.
3: I'm going to say 27.
2: Sammy?
3: 55.
2: Morgan, did you guess?
5: Not yet. I'm saying 38.
0: 38.
2: All right.
4: All right. Actual price. Erewhon price of the honey.
2: $12.
3: What?
0: All overbid. Venice keeps it.
2: Thank you. Erewhon bar of soap. Cedarwood. Bar of soap.
3: Okay.
4: Let me smell that.
2: Cedarwood.
5: Okay.
4: Nice. Ooh, let me smell that.
2: Cedarwood.
3: Pass it around.
4: I know. I like sandalwood.
3: Yeah. Okay. Cedar is like cedar.
2: Cedar
3: like,
2: wood.
4: Yeah.
3: Like wood chips.
4: Not bad.
2: Bar soap. I didn't catch how many ounces that is, but
4: it's pretty hefty. Yeah.
0: It's like regular size bar.
3: Yeah.
4: What does it say?
3: Ounces?
4: Yeah.
3: Six
2: okay. ounces.
4: Six. Okay.
2: All right.
3: God, I just had to put it away to see it. Oh,
4: I went first on the other one. Bar soap. Yeah, how much does soap cost? I go to Costco. I get like the Irish Spring.
3: You want
4: to
3: know what's
0: yeah,
3: in
0: exactly.
3: it?
0: Exactly.
4: No.
0: It won't affect our
4: How's that going to help me out?
3: Fancy stuff.
4: A bar of soap, $10.
2: $10.
3: Yeah, I'm going to say $9.
4: $9.
0: $8.
2: All right, Morgan?
5: $11.
2: Sammy?
4: $18. All right.
2: The price of the bar of soap, $24.
4: Sammy, you won soap.
0: Sammy,
3: $24
0: for one.
3: Get the F out of here.
0: What does it do?
4: For one bar of soap?
3: Does it paint my house?
0: Oh, my God.
4: Get the F out of here. What else? All right, let's give one more item here, Menace.
2: One more item.
3: Yeah. Come on, Morgan.
5: Okay. I know.
3: We got to do this.
4: Question, how much did the bag cost?
3: Yeah, I want that bag.
2: Actually, you know what? I do have that listed. So I'll
4: you do?
3: I really want that bag.
2: Last bag.
4: So, wait, now, why would you want this bag and not all those ones that your mom gets you?
3: I do want those too.
0: Like a plastic paper bag.
4: But is that canvas?
2: No.
3: It's like a canvas. Like a woven plastic or something.
2: It feels like a
0: canvas.
2: It's
0: a very stiff canvas.
2: Yeah. A paper bag, it feels like.
3: That's cool. I like that.
2: All right.
5: But you look rich.
2: Look rich.
4: Yeah, you look rich with your.
3: You
0: take that to the dollar store and
5: put
0: all your stuff in it.
4: Okay.
2: So, how much is this reusable bag from Erewhon?
0: Oh, this is what we're getting.
4: $5.
5: Let me feel it.
3: Yeah, I want to feel it too.
4: Nah, for a bag. Let me feel it.
5: It feels like recycled paper almost.
2: Yeah.
5: But it's all about like being seen with the
0: totally.
5: Logo. Yeah.
3: I just love tote bags.
4: What is this? I wonder what this is made of. This is like...
2: Yeah. I mean, it feels like a...
4: You know what it feels like? It feels like almost like damp cardboard.
3: Yes.
2: Yeah.
0: Kind of. Or, yeah, like, or it, feel, right. it feels like a...
3: Flexible.
0: Like an army uniform jacket.
2: All right. Put it in your...

0: Put me down for $5.
1: $5, Sammy.
2: $8.
0: How much those Trader Joe's ones go? Just for frame of reference.
2: $2.99.
0: All right.
3: The little ones. Yeah,
1: Morgan,
3: I mean it varies.
2: Oh,
0: what'd you say, Sammy?
4: Eight. You said $5, Woody?
0: Yep.
3: I'm gonna go. Seven.
0: Oh,
1: seven. Great.
4: 12.
1: All right.
2: 15.
1: 15. The price of this bag is $30.
3: $30.
5: Gina,
3: $30
5: won something.
2: Yes, I'm so happy.
0: $30.
4: Is it filled with the bars of soap when you buy it?
3: Oh my god.
2: No. Yes.
1: But I have some extra items I'll give you guys.
0: Later. Oh my.
2: Oh,
0: god.
2: This is the best game, Menace. More of these.
0: $30. So okay, what was the total? All that with all that stuff.
1: Oh, and I had some like popcorn and like some almonds and like these eye mask things.
2: Ooh.
1: The eye mask things were actually
0: Save them for making another round.
2: Yeah, let's definitely do another round.
1: The total for everything that I bought was $278.86.
0: Does that include the bag? Yeah.
1: That includes the bag.
0: Wow. Yeah.
4: Deals can be had.
2: Yeah. I feel bad taking this from you, Menace.
1: No, it's fine. Yeah. I like spreading the love.
4: That hot sauce looks good.
1: The hot sauce is good, but it's supposed to be refrigerated, so it's probably bad.
2: No,
0: I think once you open it,
4: that's fine.
1: Okay, it was in the refrigerated section.
2: Oh.
0: Really?
1: Yeah.
2: Let's see what we
1: because
2: can
1: it's organic.
0: That's yeah, but okay. I've never seen hot sauce in the refrigerator.
4: I've never
0: section.
4: Seen hot sauce that color.
2: Anyone want to take a shot?
0: Yeah.
1: It's
4: so bright.
2: It's neon.
0: Mm. You guys, we're gonna take a break, and then when we come back, I was just made aware of this morning, but there is somebody who works on this show that somewhat recently, and I'm not. Almost died.
3: What?
4: Okay. Mm.
0: Somebody on this show.
4: For reals. Almost died.
0: Quote, almost died. And I don't think like it means.
4: Like I'm freaking out.
0: Yeah.
2: Dying, girl.
0: Yeah. But somebody that works on this show almost died recently. Mm. I just found out about this. Mm. Like as of. Today, I found out about this, and I'm going to get the story. I want all the details. I don't really know the details just yet, but we'll get the details and find out who almost died.
2: Hey,
4: makes me sad.
0: Yeah, a cast member here on the Woody Show, and there's a twist. Somebody on this show is responsible for almost killing them.
2: Oh, what?
0: It's true. That's true. Details next.
4: Oh, she's going right for the mouth.
1: Going full mouth.
2: Oh, yeah. Mm.
6: I don't know what that is, but I like it. The Woody Show.
1: We'll return.
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8: Increasing clouds throughout the day, upper 60s, northwest winds 10 to 15 miles per hour. Tonight, clear, 49. Tomorrow, sunny, 72. Tomorrow night, partly cloudy, 53. Tuesday, occasional rain, 74. Tuesday night, scattered showers, 51. And for Wednesday, rain possible, 74. Our guest today is Congressman Mark Pocan, and Mark, you made your way back from D.C. to the heat of Wisconsin. Good to be back, isn't it?
9: Yeah, it's definitely good to be back, doing lots of town halls this week.
8: What have you learned? What are people asking you at these various town halls? Because I know you love doing
9: them. Yeah, we're hitting every county this week. The main subjects that come up are affordability, so the fact that we're paying more for groceries and everyday goods because of tariffs, and more for healthcare and utilities because of the big beautiful bill, and now more for gas because of the war in Iran. People like to talk about the war in Iran. They're concerned about that. Some talk about ICE, the fact that they're arresting a lot of people that, over 75% are not criminals, only 5% are actually the people they're telling us that they're arresting and just all the money going there. And then finally a category I just call corruption, you know, whether it be the third

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2: I just found out this morning that somebody on this show, and this is not a joke, somebody on this show, quote, almost died. And I say quote because I don't have all the details yet. All I know is that it was very serious.
3: Okay.
2: It was very serious. And it happened somewhat recently. Didn't hear a word about it. Now, the other thing that's pretty interesting is that this person almost died, and it's the fault of somebody on this show.
4: At the hands of another?
3: Oh, God.
2: At the hands of another.
3: I'm worried.
2: All right. Well, first, we're going to find out who is responsible for somebody on this show almost dying. Gina Grad?
3: Yeah.
2: It is not you.
3: Thank God.
2: Craig's another story, though.
3: Yeah. Oh, no.
4: Yeah. I wouldn't be all
2: who
4: that
2: is
4: shocked.
2: Responsible for almost killing a member? Who is responsible for almost killing a member of this show? Is it Sammy? Maybe. Oh. Morgan. You are not responsible for almost dying.
4: For a near death.
2: Yeah.
5: Yeah, you'd think you'd be number one.
3: Public enemy number one over there.
2: Spoiler alert, I am not responsible. Menace.
5: Yes.

0: come back to you. It's Sammy.
1: Yeah, I don't know.
0: Gregory.
2: Yeah.
0: You are not responsible.
2: Okay, good.
1: Relief.
2: My memory's so bad, it could have been. Sammy drove me to a Woody Show event once and almost killed me. Thanks a lot, Sammy.
0: Well, it's either Sammy or Menace who is responsible for damn near killing somebody on this show. Sammy.
1: Yes.
0: Sleep well. It is not you.
1: Oh my God,
0: it is Menace.
1: Menace, what did that do?
0: Who is responsible? And any guesses as to who?
1: Oh, we all know.
0: He almost killed. What do you mean? We all know.
1: Like,
3: it's got to be his boyfriend.
1: Yeah, Tyler.
0: It's not dumbass Tyler.
1: What? Wow.
2: Okay, so my guess is that Menace. Here's my guess. He was in his car, on his phone, and almost hit somebody in the garage.
0: No. The person he almost killed.
2: Do you know Menace?
0: Well, the person that Menace almost killed. Please come into the studio.
1: Okay.
0: Nobody turn around.
2: Okay.
1: Oh, yeah.
0: Don't be cheating.
1: Sorry.
0: Don't cheat.
4: Noobs.
3: Somebody's gonna be walking in here.
0: Well, the person who Menace almost killed, please come into the studio.
4: And I
3: show
4: I just
3: yourself.
4: Want to let you know, I just became aware of this as well.
1: Okay.
3: Yes. So you didn't mean to try to kill somebody.
1: Yeah. Makes it better.
4: And I was told.
2: Whoever it is walks very slow.
1: Oh, now we know who it is.
2: Who is it?
1: Goddamn turtle.
3: That's
1: he's the slowest walker.
3: If they're not here yet, we all know who it is. Yeah.
0: Benji.
1: Yeah,
3: it's gotta be Benji. It's taking forever.
1: Hours later.
2: Benji, we are legit worried about your health because you move so slowly. And that's a sign of bad health.
5: I was working back there.
2: Oh.
1: Could I? Well, at least you're alive.
4: How do you want to set this up? Because
3: I
4: found out through his girlfriend that I almost killed him. And I'm like, why wouldn't he say this? Because this went down in October of last year.
3: Wait, what?
4: Yes, I
1: have an idea.
5: So this was for the birthday month. And it was when you brought, you got us all of this Smashing Pumpkins drink from Erewhon.
4: Yeah.
0: Speaking of Erewhon.
5: Yes.
4: I was like, yeah, let's try this, Smashing Pumpkins.
5: Yeah.
3: Really nice of you.
5: Everyone got one. And I start drinking some. I start feeling weird. And then I start to recognize a flavor in the smoothie. Almond.
3: Oh, no.
5: I am allergic to almond.
1: Yeah.
4: Almond milk was in the smoothie.
3: Oh, no. What happens to you?
0: Yeah, what happens?
5: So, I start feeling, it almost feels like I'm starting to get high. I'm starting to, I get lightheaded. Nice. I start, getting all drooly.
4: Thank you,
0: man.
5: But I didn't say anything because I felt bad.
4: Why did you feel bad?
5: I felt bad about that because you spent, all this money on getting us all smoothies, and I already, began drinking it.
3: What's your life worth, Menji?
0: What did his girlfriend say to you? Did she confronted you, or, what happened?
4: To be honest, I was kind of buzzed. I forgot how it came up, but...
0: Oh, by the way, you almost killed Menji?
4: Yeah, somehow,
3: let's
4: some
3: all
4: way.
3: Say a fun
4: and
3: fact.
4: Then Tyler's like, oh, yeah, totally. I'm like, why didn't anybody tell me? We bring in food items, all the time. Should be made aware of
3: any allergies.
0: So did you end up at the hospital, or...
5: No. I was.
1: So you didn't almost die then.
4: That's what I was told. He almost died.
0: I was told because Menace told me he almost died.
1: You just got sick.
4: Was that not said?
3: Jeez, that was.
5: I don't remember.
4: Now okay, he doesn't remember either. Okay. Tyler
3: symptoms
4: will say.
1: So what happened? Did you have an EpiPen or something with you?
4: Yeah.
5: No. I didn't drink enough of it. Menace didn't almost die.
3: Well,
4: no, this
3: it
4: is
3: does
4: what they
3: say
4: told me.
3: It can range from mild tingling to life-threatening anaphylaxis.
0: Okay,
3: did your throat start closing up?
5: No.
0: See?
4: Tyler, you were there during the conversation. You don't have to lie on my behalf, but did they not say he almost died?
6: I believe so because I was also really buzzed, but I think I chimed in on this conversation as well.
3: Wait, did your did your face swell up?
5: No, I didn't look at myself in the mirror. I recognized the flavor and I started to feel the lightheadedness.
0: He recognized almond flavor.
1: Yeah. And you finished your day at work?
2: Kind of drooled and felt high.
4: Wow.
3: But what's

0: God, I
1: almost died.
2: But someone brings in a drink from a fancy grocery store.
3: Yeah, this is anti-climatic.
1: I did too.
0: Me too.
1: Me too.
0: We're all victims like, here.
1: Oh, I tasted almond milk. Cool.
4: You know what? I'm sorry.
3: It would have been cooler if we hit someone with a car. Okay.
4: Does someone have almond milk? I'll start drinking it right now.
2: It's so funny because none of this is Menji's fault. He didn't tell anyone and he didn't bring this up. And he's still catching strays.
4: I felt bad about it because...
5: Well, we felt bad about it. Like, Mez came into the office. He goes, dude, he kicked... Tyler, you were in the office. He kicked Tyler out.
0: Because I was wondering what that was for.
1: Because I felt bad. Because I thought it was serious.
5: He's like,
1: you
5: dude,
1: made
5: I
1: it
5: almost,
1: out to be serious.
5: Almost killed Menji.
1: Almost killed Menji. What? He didn't even tell me.
2: If you chugged it, it would have been serious.
5: He goes, no, dude. He almost died.
0: Like, if it involved what happened? Menace's car, I would not be surprised.
5: He's like, no, one of the things I brought in, like, he's severely allergic to, and he almost died. That's how I was told.
1: Exactly what you're saying. That's how it was sold to me.
0: Yeah.
2: By Menji's gal?
1: By Menji.
5: Why are you calling her a drama queen?
1: And Menji.
5: That's not cool.
1: And Tyler's dumbass idiot.

0: He just backed up
1: your
0: story.
1: Okay, or he's allergic to almonds, and if he drinks enough, he could go to the hospital. So, yeah, in a way, you almost killed him.
2: Not really, though.
3: Yeah, not really.
0: Okay.
4: I'm allergic to getting hit by cars.
3: I had three people telling me to my face that I almost killed this guy.
0: So, Tyler, keep that in mind. Next time Menace wants you to lie for him.
1: Dude, I'm not lying. Dude, I'm just standing here, my no business. And he, like, what do you say F me for, man? Like, what's going on back here?
3: Because either that was said or it wasn't. Was it said or not?
1: It was said. Yeah, okay. I said that. It was said.
5: I do think weird things come out of your girlfriend's mouth. She said something to me the other night that I thought,
3: okay, what happened here?
0: What happened?
5: And Menji was there and Tyler was there.
3: Okay.
5: So I walk out of the restroom and I run into Menji, his girlfriend, and Tyler. And your girlfriend says to me, wait, you just went to the bathroom by yourself? And I said, that's how I prefer to go to the bathroom. And she said, but you could have gotten raped. I'm like, how? I don't remember anything.
3: You know what?
0: Maybe.
3: It sounds like she's just looking out for you, Chris. Yeah, it sounds like that.
5: No, I actually prefer being in a bathroom
4: by
5: myself.
4: She only says nice things to me, Benji. I love her.
5: So wait,
0: let me read it. If you guys are out in public, are you not allowed to go to the bathroom by yourself?
3: Well, no, I'm allowed. I'm allowed. You go in the stall. That way you're enclosed. You don't have any potential. Yeah. You are in your own little
0: bubble. Oh, yeah. You know what? That is true. Anytime that Menji's been in the bathroom, even if it's like the number one, like he's a guy who goes right to the stall.
4: Really?
0: He skips the urinals.
5: Bort.
0: Yeah.
3: Can't sneak up on me. No.
6: But that's why you understand my frustration.
5: You
6: Craig,
5: won't get essayed.
6: With Tyler, because you just said he was right there. He goes, I don't remember that.
5: Yeah. Yeah.
1: Yeah, that part I don't remember. I was really drunk by that point.
6: Okay.
1: My bad.
4: This is a game of television.
1: I just wondered, why is this coming on me? I didn't do nothing.
0: So to recap, Menji almost died.
3: Yeah. Wow. The potential was there.
0: So Menji almost died, and Greg almost got raped.
5: I know.
4: Oh, my God.
6: Crazy.
4: Menji raped Greg?
5: It was a harrowing night.
0: Yeah, and Greg was almost raped by Menji's girlfriend.
4: Oh, my God. This is too much.
5: In the hallway.
0: I think we have all the details absolutely correct.
2: Not exaggerated at all.
0: Yep. No.
4: Oh, my God.
0: No.
6: And Tyler is part of all of it.
0: No. Okay. Yeah, see?
3: I am also allergic to salmon, just FYI.
6: Okay,
3: so don't
6: put
3: bring
6: out
3: salmon
6: a list.
2: That's
3: into
2: your responsibility.
4: Salmon and almonds.
0: Yeah. Also, good point on the text. All right, so you know you're allergic to almonds, and you see a smoothie. Isn't that one of the first things you think? Because almond milk's pretty common for those things, right?
4: Nobody really uses regular milk, I don't
5: kinda
4: think.
3: Is it?
5: Especially from a health food store.
4: Yeah.
6: I don't know.
3: Up until that point, I had never heard of Erewhon before. So I didn't know what it was.
0: Yeah, but you've heard of smoothies,
4: you've
0: right?
4: You've heard of
3: I've heard of smoothies. But my smoothies are made of, like, regular milk.
5: Right.
0: Okay.
4: Well, we all learned something.
2: Well, Diamond. You got to start reading what's in your food.
0: Yeah, you know what we'll do? Yeah. I smell a new game. We can have, like, three different smoothies. Guess which one has almonds.
3: Yeah. I feel like I'd be really good at that.
4: This one's a salmon.
6: And then don't tell us about it.
5: Right. This is Final Destination. You should be dead now.
6: I know.
0: All right, more Woody shows next. Hang on.
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0: I've got a story that Greg will love.
3: Excellent. Oh.
0: I've got a story that Greg will hate.
3: Not excellent.
4: Oh, no.
0: Love or hate?
3: Okay.
0: Love or hate?
3: Let's go. Well, let's start with hate.
0: Hate.
3: Yeah.
0: All right. This is from Australia.
3: How's the vibe?
0: Authorities seized more than 100,000 live exotic cockroaches from a cockroach breeder.
4: That's a thing?
0: I didn't realize that was a thing. I didn't realize there were people that were breeding.
4: You don't need live.
3: Where is it?
4: Yeah.
0: It's the largest ever bust of illegal exotic invertebrates in the country's history. The haul, valued at roughly... How much?
3: How many cockroaches? Did it say?
0: They seized more than 100,000 live exotic cockroaches.
4: Oh, Christ.
0: Mostly Madagascar hissing cockroaches.
3: Oh, I hate those.
0: And Dubia cockroaches.
3: Oh, God.
4: The Madagascar ones are like the size of your hand.
3: Yeah, we've had them in this studio
4: oh,
3: before.
4: Oh, God.
0: Well, here, $142,000. Like, what?
5: Makes sense. So I guess a dollar a cockroach?
0: But who pays for that?
5: Oh, I went to a reptile convention, remember?
3: Yeah.

0: selling those?
1: That place was packed, and people were buying them like crazy.
2: They loved them.
1: Yeah.
3: Yeah. So here we go.
1: Petting them and everything.
3: I'm looking in the article. It's an AP wrote an article about it. Officials believe breeders were likely selling the insects as a cost-effective food source for reptile pets. There you go. Since their large size means fewer are needed per feeding.
1: Okay.
0: My old roommate had a pet tarantula that he kept in a glass box. And when we would catch, when he would catch cockroaches in our apartment, he'd throw them into the spider thing and it would eat it. Disgusting. Ugh. And this was in my home.
2: They got to eat.
3: All right. So that's the story Greg hates.
0: That made me instantly depressed.
2: Make him feel better.
3: Well, here's a story about Pete. A one-year-old beagle mix.
0: Oh, baby.
3: Just a little Dugan.
4: Just a baby.
3: Who became separated from his owner. In New York City, his leash broke during a walk.
0: Okay.
3: Idiot. Why'd he run off then?
0: Yeah, right.
3: Stick there by the owner. Just because your leash breaks doesn't mean you gotta run off like a moron.
0: Right.
3: Pete. Idiot.
0: Beagles are kind of dumb. They're cute.
3: Anyway, alone in the city, Pete traveled about a mile to his regular doggy daycare where the staff recognized him, contacted the owners, and cared for him until he was picked up.
0: Pretty incredible.
2: Okay, so he's pretty smart.
3: So the daycare later named Pete its Dog of the Week in recognition of his solo adventure.
2: Guys, he got rewarded for
0: the adventure.
3: Yeah. Lost dog runs a mile to favorite daycare after going missing.
0: How do they know?
3: Dude, my dog, she hates. She's like her dad. Hates going out for walks.
0: That is so bizarre.
3: Yeah. And so we were out walking her around the neighborhood. Mm-hmm. And this is when she was pretty young.
0: Mm-hmm. She always hated going on walks?
3: Hated. I don't know why.
0: So you put her on a leash. Do you have to like basically drag her out?
3: At first, like, yeah, for the first like few years.
0: Wow.
3: Like, but then once she gets out, she was typically fine.
0: Yeah.
3: Now it's like she will fight like, oh, no. And then you go, all right, let's go. And you kind of like kick her in the butt a little bit. And she gets up and she goes out. Okay, fine. But she was only like two. Mm. And we were walking around the neighborhood. She's pulling. She saw something, whatever. Could have been a truck, garbage can, whatever. Wind blew the wrong way. She's like,
0: freaked her out.
3: Nope.
0: Yeah.
3: And so she pulled out of her her collar.
2: Oh, yeah. Oh, boy.
3: So I'm just standing there holding the leash attached to her collar.
0: Just dangling there.
3: And boom, off she runs. Now, the kids are little, and they're freaking out that she's going to be gone forever. Because they, I mean, she, Sia, just takes off.
0: Mm-hmm.
3: And I'm watching, kids are running after her. And I'm watching, and she goes down the street, passes the one street, hangs the right onto our street. She knew exactly.
1: Aww, she literally just tried to get home.
3: Yeah. And I'm talking like a pretty good, like I watched her almost down to the horizon, it looked like.
1: Mm-hmm. Oh my God.
3: And she knew, she passed up the turn that she didn't need, went to our street, hung the right.
0: Wow.
3: And who was just sitting there in front of the door of the house when we arrived back. Now, I just kept at a walking pace. I'm like, well, she clearly knows where she's going.
0: Yep.
1: That's hilarious.
3: And she was just sitting there at the front door waiting for us when we got there.
1: She's like, she is your soulmate.
3: Yeah.
0: That kind of rules that she doesn't like going for walks, though.
3: Yeah. Yeah, right. Doesn't want to be in the car.
0: That's awesome.
3: Like, how a lot of... Really? How do we get a dog that doesn't like to be in the car?
0: Yeah.
2: She doesn't want to feel that wind on her face.
3: 877-44-WOODY. Text over to 22987. More Woody shows next. Hang on.
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woke last night to the sound of thunder. How far off, I sat and wondered. Started humming a song from 1962. Ain't it funny how the night moves when you just don't seem to have as much to lose. 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
2: You know, it can't be said that Morgan doesn't have any ideas.
3: No.
2: She's got plenty of ideas.
3: Don't you dare say that.
2: It's just that her mind works in goofy ways.
4: It's like, are they good ideas, though?
3: It could send some people to jail, get some people 5150.
2: Well, I always say, like, when we're talking about, we have a meeting every week, we get together and we talk about, all right, so next week, guys, what are we thinking for the show? Here's a couple things that are going on.
5: Yeah.
2: Anybody got anything for whatever? And then, you know, and then it just ends up getting thrown into schedules and lists of things that we could do. And I go around the room and I ask everybody, all right, Greg, what do you got? All right, Gina, Dennis. And then we get to Morgan. Morgan, like,
3: you always got to strap in.
2: Yeah. Jeez. All right. So I was thinking, like, people can call in and they can talk about, you know, it's something like, oh my God, I.
4: Something creative.
6: Yeah. Very creative. Yeah. Very. A creative way for us to not work here anymore.
3: In a way that a serial killer is creative.
5: And my favorite is when she has a name for something, but not the thing.
3: Yes.
5: Like, you think of a name.
4: That happens a lot to
5: me. I know. I love
3: She starts at the end.
5: Yeah. Okay.

0: All right, I'm gonna. You guys are just gonna have to follow along with me on this one. Okay. Well, you guys were in the meeting, so you know what it is.
1: And you know it's good when she starts with, "So hear me out."
0: Yeah. Yes. So hear me out.
1: So hear me out.
0: So hear me out. So everybody in the room knows what this idea was. I'm trying to figure out when I say follow along. It's the listener. Follow along.
2: I'm trying to see how you're gonna execute this.
3: Yeah. Same.
0: All right. So, Morgan pitched an idea where we would have to try to guess if a sound was going to be from a pot of mac and cheese,
3: mm-hmm.
0: or the sound that a woman's lady part makes.
4: Yeah,
3: right. Pretty much.
0: So basically, is it mac and cheese or vagina? Is
4: I mean, there it is. Is
3: the, good name for it too.
0: Right.
4: That's the easiest way to say.
0: Yeah.
3: Pretty simple game.
0: So yeah. I'll give you
3: last contest maybe.
0: Uh huh. Yeah. So I'll give you an example.
5: No long explanation.
0: I'll give you an example. Here we go. Okay. So spoiler alert.
4: God, I hope it's...
0: Spoiler alert. These are all mac and cheese.
4: Oh, yeah. Thank God.
0: On a Kana.
5: Oh, yeah, exactly.
2: Yeah.
5: All of them.
0: Right.
3: I mean...
0: Now, my favorite part...
3: Where are they?
0: And there's more on that in a second, okay, that we can play along with and not get fired. But my favorite part was not only the concept that she threw out there, is it mac and cheese or vagina? Because the mac and cheese... That's easy to get.
5: Yeah.
0: Where did you think that the other things were going to come from?
3: Well,
0: she goes, I don't know, Gina.
4: Yeah,
0: Mark,
4: yeah sure.
3: We have three women on the show.
0: Sammy, mm-hmm. I don't know.
3: We all go home and we record our own farts, so why not do that?
0: That's it's a little bit different.
4: Thank
3: why
4: you.
3: Not?
0: Yeah,
3: yeah Sammy.
0: Yeah, why not?
5: Yeah, I got to go home tonight and work.
2: Yeah. Got to earn my keep.
0: Now, let's...
3: Just adds a new fun level to it.
0: Look, man, it could be fun, but can you imagine that conversation?
4: With management?
0: Oh, yeah.
5: Yeah, you have to start with, so hear me out.
4: Close the door.
0: So hear me out.
2: This is how it goes with management every time. Look, I loved it, but...
4: Some people.
0: But, you know, they always say there's no bad ideas in a brainstorm, yeah. And that is true. It's not a bad idea.
3: Right.
0: It's just like, you know, under the... constraints and limitations that we have for a number of different reasons the way that maybe you conceptualized it wasn't going to play out. But
4: do you want your key card to work the next day?
0: Yeah,
3: I would love that. Yes.
0: All right.
3: But would it be funny?
0: So
3: also yes.
0: So you know we have to what pivot. Yeah, right. Pivot. So we do have these sounds, and again, these are all mac and cheese,
5: like you said. Spoiler alert.
0: One is Kraft.
5: Oh,
0: old school craft.
5: That's gonna be really difficult.
0: You know, like the you know,
5: one in the box.
0: Yeah, because they do have a home style one, like a Kraft home style one.
5: Not as good as the OG that
0: comes in a box that's like Velveeta, like that same looking box. Okay, I forget what they call deluxe. Is it Kraft Deluxe? Maybe
3: I think so.
0: Anyway, so one of these is old school Kraft mac and cheese. Another one is Velveeta.
4: Okay.
5: Shells and cheese.
4: Cream packet.
0: Oh, those are nice.
4: Cream packet.
0: Oh, that's my favorite. That's my favorite.
5: Love.
0: And then the third one is another popular brand because I've seen it for years. Annie's.
4: Oh, yeah.
3: Sure.
4: Yeah.
3: The organic one.
4: Everyone thinks it's
0: organic.
4: Healthy.
0: Right. Yeah.
5: It's fancy.
0: All right. So we've pivoted.
4: Okay.
0: To now, which mac and cheese is it?
5: Got it.
3: At least it's still useful,
0: you can
3: right?
0: See, yeah. Right. So,
5: right.
0: See, so maybe like, you know, you can't go with your original concept, but it becomes becomes something. That we can, so here, this is the clip that we've already played for you. All right.
5: Mm.
0: That's number one.
4: Very sticky. Mm.
5: Yeah.
0: All right. Number two.
4: Oh.
0: Now you can't get the other thing out of your head. Yeah.
3: Yeah, just picture it.
0: No, don't do that. All right.
5: Okay.
0: Number three.
2: Stuff is very watery.
5: I'm confident with my guess.
4: I think I'm confident.
0: All right. Number one.

0: Number two. What were you using to record this?
1: My phone.
0: Oh, your phone. Number three. Okay.
2: Mm-hmm. All right.
3: All right. I'm sure about one.
4: I'm pretty confident.
0: Y'all have your guesses?
4: Yes. Yep. Yes. Yep. Yep.
0: All right. Number one is what?
4: Annie's.
3: Oh, no. Regular Kraft.
1: Kraft.
0: Regular Kraft.
2: I'm going with Kraft as well.
0: All right. You guys are all wrong. That is Velveeta.
3: What?
4: Oh, I thought two.
3: That totally throws me off.
0: That's Velveeta. Velveeta shells and cheese.
3: Oh. Huh.
0: I can also tell you what it's not.
3: Yeah.
0: All right. Now,
3: now I'm going to be all messed up.
0: Number two. What's your guess for this one, Gina? This was sample number two. What's your guess?
3: Now I'm going Annie's.
0: Annie's. All right.
4: This would have been my shells and cheese guess. I'll go.
3: Same.
4: Annie's.
0: All right.
2: I'll just get crazy and say Kraft.
0: All right.
2: Which is my favorite.
1: Yeah, I'll say Kraft.
0: All right. Well, two people are right and two people are wrong. The two people, obviously, out of four. The two people who are correct will be Greg and Gina.
3: Yeah.
4: All right.
0: That's Annie.
2: Oh, wow.
0: Yeah.
1: The organic version.
4: It definitely sounds thicker and less.
3: That's why I said it's sticky.
4: Less viscous. Yeah, it sounds stickier.
3: This last one was really upsetting.
0: Well, this is the old school Kraft mac and cheese. You think
5: this one sounds
0: again, because it's thinner. Like Velveeta is thicker and creamier.
2: Yeah.
0: And then the Kraft mac and cheese, because you add all that butter, you add all the milk. You add the milk in there.
4: It has a liquid element.
0: So it's like a thinner.
1: I will say I don't use butter though, so that was just with milk.
3: Wow.
1: Yeah.
0: Are you see? Menace is the complete opposite. He uses nothing but butter.
1: I actually prefer no butter.
2: No milk. Yeah. I use butt butter.
1: Ooh.
0: How about some truffle butter?
2: Yeah. Mm. Truffle buds as well.
1: Right. Well, that was a fun game, right?
3: Yeah. Sure.
0: Yeah, yeah.
3: I kind of want macaroni and cheese now.
0: Okay.
1: That's
3: but I don't want the other thing.
0: Correct.
3: At all.
0: It makes you want to eat.
3: Yeah.
0: You know?
3: It sure does. Dine out.
0: Mm-hmm. I like a home style mac and cheese, like when it gets baked, like people put it
3: with the crunchies on top.
0: Casserole dish, and then they bake it that.
3: Yes.
0: Like I like those videos that you see where, you know, they have like a giant pot of it. They're almost stirring it with a boat oar.
2: Mm. Yeah.
0: You know what I mean? Because they're making like such a big batch for like a family picnic or whatever.
3: Thanksgiving.
0: Like, yeah, that stuff looks really good.
4: Remember how we were talking just recently about Chef Boyardee and ravioli? All that. So I'm in the store and I was in that section. So I looked and I considered getting some of the Chef Boyardee ravioli. Right to the left of it, canned macaroni and cheese. I had never in my life seen it.
3: I've never heard of that.
0: Canned macaroni and
4: cheese. And I believe it was Chef Boyardee. And I never saw that ever.
0: Oh, maybe I saw
3: it. Yeah, it is Chef Boyardee.
4: Is it?
3: Yeah.
4: Isn't that weird?
3: Yeah, it looks wrong.
0: You know what I saw in the freezer aisle that I'd not seen before? I'd seen other things from this brand, Yellowstone.
2: Yeah.
4: I've heard of it.
0: Right, like the show.
2: Yeah.
0: Right?
4: Oh, okay,
0: it's like ranch.
2: Remember I brought in the jerky.
0: Right.
2: They have it at Walmart.
0: Yeah, they make like a beef jerky. Uh-huh. And the Yellowstone beef jerky, really good. I'm not a huge beef jerky guy.
3: I love it.
0: But that stuff is really good.
2: Yeah.
0: It was actually extra moist.
2: Yeah.
3: Oh, that's what I don't like.
4: I like it when it's kind of moist, too.
3: I like it when it's, I like it when it's leathery.
4: Like soft.
2: Yeah.
0: No, it was good.
3: What did you say was in the freezer section?
0: Yellowstone burnt end mac and cheese.
3: Oh, that sounds incredible. Geez.
0: Like barbecue burnt ends, which that's my favorite.
3: That's
0: barbecue.
3: Kansas,
0: like
3: a, right there.
0: You know, oh, dude.
2: Did you cop?
3: It's Kansas City.
0: Dude, burnt ends.
3: We should do a taste test on that. Make sure it's good.
0: I think it's only right.
3: Yeah. Otherwise, we're not being responsible.
0: I think it's only right.
2: Yeah.
0: And
3: it's a twisty, turny pasta.
0: But, you know, okay, let's Price is Right this one. Don't look it up.
3: I'm not. I'm just looking at the picture.
0: Yeah, because the price. This is just the regular grocery store, okay? It's in there with all the other Stouffer's stuff in the freezer aisle. It's a single serve.
3: Okay.
0: So it's not family, you know, poured. You know, like sometimes you get the big tray
3: Stouffer's
4: extra
3: lasagna.
4: Value.
0: No. This is like in there with the Michelinas and the whatevers.
4: Right.
0: Okay. So it's a single serve burnt end mac and cheese.
4: Mm-hmm.
0: How much are they charging for this?
2: Mm-hmm. Oh, single serve. $7.89.
4: I'll be optimistic and say
0: $3.99.
4: $3.99.
1: $8.99.
0: $8.99. $7. $10.
4: Yeah.
0: For a frozen meal?
3: Damn. Wow.
4: That was not even the big.

0: One.
1: I did have a flashback. Every time I see the like the Michelinas and the Lean Cuisine
2: the Mama
1: kind of
2: Michelina.
1: Stuff. Yeah, but the Michelinas in particular, because the grocery store always had a deal on those. It was
2: like a dollar.
1: Always. They're, they're like a buck.
2: Yeah.
1: Man, I lived on those for the longest time.
3: Because
1: I was working nights at the radio station.
3: They're basically a snack, though.
1: I'd stop at the radio station. I'd get like a big gallon of iced tea in like the milk gallon jug. And then a couple of those Michelina meals.
2: Yep.
1: Nice. And I'd go off to the radio station, microwave them up. I lived on those.
3: Little tiny little portions.
1: Oh, tiny little portions.
3: Yeah. But I would eat probably two a day.
1: Yeah. Woody the Yellowstone, they also make a mac and cheese pulled pork. Yeah, I did see it.
2: Compare those.
1: They had a couple different variations.
2: Yeah, but burn ends are way better.
1: Yeah.
2: In general.
1: But not cheap either.
3: Stouffer's mac and cheese, mega underrated.
2: Oh, it's the best. Who's
3: it's
2: underrating
3: so
2: it? It's perfection.
3: People don't worship it like they do Kraft.
1: Yeah. No. So that's different.
3: It's underrated.
1: Stuff's different.
2: It's a different category.
1: Correct. It's like I make the point all the time. You can't say when you're talking pizza, you can't compare Chicago deep dish with New York and say, which one's better? They're different. Pie
2: Depends.
1: And cake.
2: Depends. Do you like
1: they're
2: casserole?
1: They're both desserts. Yeah, they're both,
3: Yeah,
1: right. 877-44-WOODY. Text over to 22987. But hey, Morgan.
2: Good job.
1: I appreciate the fact. I just want to say for the record, no matter how out there some of your ideas are, I always appreciate that you come to the table with some ideas.
4: Thank you. Mm-hmm. That's why I try and have a lot, because I know most of them aren't going to get used. Yeah. Like the 1%.
1: Right. More Woody Show's next.
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8: Increasing clouds throughout the day, upper 60s, northwest winds 10 to 15 miles per hour. Tonight, clear, 49. Tomorrow, sunny, 72. Tomorrow night, partly cloudy, 53. Tuesday, occasional rain, 74. Tuesday night, scattered showers, 51. And for Wednesday, rain possible, 74.
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1: Hey, Menace, do you remember when it was April Fool's Day and we were trying to come up with something, an idea that we could say was happening and people would think it was an April Fool's joke, but the joke was that it really was happening?
2: Yeah.
1: You remember that?
2: Yes.
1: You remember what we did?
2: What
1: Menace did?
2: What I did, yeah. I walked
1: from Burbank to he walked from Burbank, California to Disneyland in Anaheim, California.
2: Yes.
1: 41 miles.
2: 1 mile, yes. In one day.
1: Yeah. Yeah. Left at like 3 o'clock in the morning, arrived
2: at 9:45 PM
3: at
2: night. Yeah.
1: Yeah. And it's like, oh, Menace is going to walk from Burbank to Disneyland.
4: Yeah, on April
1: and people are like, we get it, guys. Yeah. It's April Fool's. Yeah. No, but then he live streamed the whole thing.
2: Yeah, because I knew people would say it was fake, so I made sure.
1: Yeah, yeah. Because that's what everybody does on the April Fool's.
3: Yeah.
1: They always come up with some wacky thing.
3: It's so wacky.
1: Or tell people some laws changed. Mm-hmm. Says you're no longer allowed to walk your dog when the sun's out or something, you know?
2: Yeah.
1: So we're like, well, what would sound crazy that people go, oh, it's April Fool's? Yeah, so Menace walked the 41 miles. That's why I don't think you're going to be all that impressed.
2: Okay.
1: This prep school in New Jersey, they're in the news. They've got this tradition, and they've been doing this for like the last 50-plus years. In order for every freshman to continue on to being a sophomore, they have to go and walk 55 miles.
3: Oh, damn.
1: But here's the thing.
2: Okay.
1: It's a five-day trip.
3: Ow.
1: Through the Appalachian Mountains. So, like, they get 5 days to walk 55 miles.
2: Easy.
1: Each student begins training for the hike in the spring. And then, through, you know, physical conditioning, team building exercises, all that kind of stuff. And then they're organized into small groups that each student takes on the role of either navigator or medic or cook, camp specialist, captain, things like that.
3: That's pretty impressive.
1: Yeah, here's somebody from the school talking about it.
5: The teams generally hike independently.
6: We'll learn how to work together in different ways and finish the task at hand.
5: Yeah, the idea is that they have to rely on one another. The only way we can get through this is if we work together and make it there. When life gets difficult, it's something you can refer back to. You know, there's a lot of rainy days in life.
1: Yeah. But you as Meta says,
7: oh my God, who the hell cares?
1: Try walking 41 miles in one day, you know what I'm saying?
2: Yeah,
3: that's
2: right. Yeah, baby. They should do 200.
3: But they have to like bivouac and like start a fire.
4: Bivouac, yeah.
1: Easy.
3: Bivouac.
2: On to the next.
1: Hey, here's a question for parents, speaking of schools and kids and stuff. So as a parent, what would be the worst realization? Would it be finding out that your kid is being bullied at school, like violently bullied, or finding out that your kid is the violent bully?
3: Oh, God.
1: What would be worse?
2: I'll say being bullied, because I think you kind of feel helpless. You can't really do anything other than you physically want to do something, but you can't.
1: Yeah.
2: So you have to depend on other people to pretty much handle the situation for you. If your kid is the bully, then you can
1: just kick his ass.
2: You can kick his ass and say, I don't remember.
1: I don't know what happened.
2: I don't know what happened. He fell down some stairs.
1: Like Greg's parents. You know, Greg's dad smacked him.
4: That's right. Yeah. He backhanded me one time.
1: Yeah, we love this story.
4: I was like a little kid, and they had some sort of delivery, and it came in the cardboard box with the styrofoam peanuts, and I thought it would just be so much fun to take it, dump it over my head like it was snowing.
3: You're supposed to, your kid.
4: Scoop them up, put them back, do it again. And my dad came in and saw the popcorn peanuts everywhere, or whatever they're called, styrofoam peanuts. Whack!

0: backhanded me across the face. Blood comes flying out of my nose. And I'm like, oh my God, Dad. What? I didn't do that.
1: Yep.
0: That was his answer.
2: That is the most insane thing.
3: Right. That's what I'm saying. Like,
0: I didn't do that.
3: You can take care of the punishment yourself.
1: Right.
3: Unless you're a crappy person. But the other situation, if they're being bullied, then you have to depend on other people to handle the punishment.
1: I think Metis just changed my mind. I was going to say, I think it'd be worse to find out that your kid was the violent bully

0: it would be a realization about their own parenting of the kid. Others said being bullied would be worse because a lot of times the school does nothing about it, which goes to more Menace's point.
1: I also think that the parents of bullies are not, they're ignorant. They're unaware that their kid's a bully, and they're probably trashy, bullyish people themselves.
2: That's probably true. And I've never really thought about this, and I was thinking about my kid, and I thought, if I found out he was bullying someone, I would just be angry, and I can deal with feeling angry. But if I found out somebody was bullying him, it would break my heart, and I can't deal with that feeling. So if I'm making it about me, I can't deal.
0: That's no. Just,
2: I couldn't deal with...
0: Gina, stop it. You don't do
2: no,
0: that.
2: No, but if I found out that okay. But if I found out that somebody was bullying him, my heart would be so broken, that would be harder to deal with.
0: Yeah.
1: Because when I'm thinking back to high school, our main bully, this guy named Dan, I always wondered, like, does your mom know what a douchebag you are? What a human garbage you
0: are. Probably gets home like, hi, mommy.
2: Yeah, mommy, dearest.
0: But, like, leaves the house and is, like, all, you know, Billy badass kind of.
1: Yeah. I'm pretty sure he died, though. Good.
2: Get what you said.
0: So that's good.
1: Yeah, he was such a dick.
0: So that's good.
1: That's good. I think he
3: none
1: died.
3: None of the bullies at my high school ended up being anything.
1: Likewise.
3: So that's awesome.
2: Yeah, it is fun.
0: There's a lot of talk and a lot of love online for this dude in Venezuela. Article written about him went viral. He is the country's best known debt collector.
3: Ew. Oh, rip.
0: And his crew is known as the Anti-Debtor Mobile Squad.
1: Sounds intimidating.
0: Mm-hmm. His technique is public humiliation. And that's how he gets people to pay up, and people love it.
2: Oh,
0: like, people
2: funny.
0: Are loving what this guy's doing.
1: It's entertaining.
0: So he's got this female assistant that dresses up. She dresses up as a demon, and he's using a pitchfork and a black suit to pose as the devil. And he shows up. Like, let's just say you had this debt. He would show up at your workplace, and he would convince them, quote unquote, to pay the money back. And he's become like a full-on celebrity in the streets. Like, crowds gather around him for pictures.
3: It's like anytime hell date.
0: Anytime, yeah, right. Remember Hell Date?
3: You're on Hell Date.
0: Yeah, the little midget dressed as the devil. That was so funny.
3: Yeah, ruled.
0: Yeah, he's been doing this since the 90s.
3: Oh, damn.
0: And in the article here, he sums it up in one sentence. Quote, brother, even the devil has to eat. Yeah.
2: The lore in our family is my great-grandmother was like in charge of the repo section of one of the jobs, and everyone was terrified of her, but they didn't know it was like a little 90-year-old 10-pound woman.
0: Yep.
2: But like wrote the meanest, scariest letters.
0: Yeah, they're thinking they're going to get their legs broken.
2: Yeah, no.
0: 877-44-WOODY. Text over to 22987. Hang tight. 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
2: Oh, I don't like the smell.
1: It's back.
3: All right, welcome back. People on the text about, like, would you rather have your kid be the bully or be the one getting bullied?
4: Right.
3: Someone said, I had both, my daughter being bullied and my son bullying someone. It was much easier to deal with my son and correct his mistakes than it was to deal with my daughter being bullied and trying to get her to stick up for herself and then the school to address it, which I saw a few times.
4: That surprises me.
3: Yeah.
4: I thought in this day and age, schools would be all over that.
3: No.
5: Now you can't paddle them anymore, you know?
4: Yeah.
3: Coming from a parent who had a child that was being bullied in elementary school, I can tell you it is heartbreaking, but it would have been way worse to be the parent of the child who was the bully.
5: Mm.
3: This one is from Albert, who says, my daughter was bullied for a couple of years at their previous school. The principal wouldn't do ish about it. I talked to counselors and a lawyer to make it worse. I eventually talked to the dad, and the POS dad responded with, quote, you're not allowed to talk to me about this.
4: Oh.
2: What?
3: Menace is right. Bully parents are worse than the bullies.
4: Mm. Yeah, they're trash.
3: This one says, my dad would always whoop my ass for sure if I got into a fight. But in this case, I told him what was going on. He gave me the all clear. So the next time after that, I opened up. Never bullied again. So,
2: Where do you stand on that? Like, do you ever tell your kids, like, look, it's not okay to put your hands on someone, but if you got to defend yourself, you defend yourself.
3: I've always said it's never okay to start it. It's absolutely okay to finish it.
2: Yeah. I say the same thing.
4: Yeah.
3: Like, don't just sit there and just get,
5: beat on.
3: Just get beat on. Yeah, exactly. Like, defend yourself. Stand up for yourself.
5: I do have a question now, Greg. I'm not saying you're old, but you might be like very, very, very
2: did you ever dunce cap?
4: Distinctly remember fourth grade, the teacher, nobody cared and everybody knew, would throw stuff at you.
3: I heard that.
4: Caught chewing gum in class, you had to put it on your nose and then stand up against the wall for the rest of the day. That would be considered abuse today.
2: Stick it to the wall with your nose?
4: Put it on your nose and then stand up against the wall.
3: Oh, up against the wall.
4: And then you had to stand there for of the
3: day. They wanted the gum on the wall?
4: Yeah.
3: Mm.
2: That's
4: just
2: funny.
4: This one section.
5: Wow.
4: And then,
2: the gum wall.
3: Yeah. So, Morgan, you fight now.
6: Yeah.
3: Like, for sport. Did you ever get in? You love fighting. Did you get into fights, like, when you were a kid?
2: Did you scrap?
6: No, I was...
3: I figured your mouth might have gotten you in trouble.
6: It definitely should have. But no, and even to this day, if there was an altercation in public, I would probably run away.
3: Oh, yeah?
6: Like, I only like organized violence. Right. I don't like fighting in the streets.
2: Where everybody's on the same page.
6: Yeah.
3: Yeah.
4: I'm with you. I'd probably just run away.
6: The confrontation of it?
4: No.
6: Yeah.
3: Ladies and gentlemen, boys and girls, it's time for...
7: Now that's what I call funny.
4: All right.
3: It's time for... Well, because we got to lighten it after the whole bullying thing. With some laughs.
4: All right.
5: Okay.
3: Now that's what I call funny.
8: We had game 3 of the NBA Finals between the New York Knicks and the San Antonio Spurs. This was the first NBA Finals game in New York City in 27 years. The fans are so excited. There was a report two people on the subway actually made eye contact with each other today.
9: White Castle just introduced a new vegetarian slider. Harold and Kumar were like, even we're not high enough to order that. But this is concerning. They're also introducing a boneless vegetarian slider. What does that mean?
7: Now that's what I call funny.
3: That's right.
4: Hi-oh.
3: See? You can turn that frown upside down.
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0: 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Greg Gorey, Menace, Seabass. 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
0: And let's check in on the After Hours voicemails, shall we?
2: Yes.
0: All right, 877-44-WOODY's the number you call during the show. After the show, you call, and it's the After Hours voicemail. If anytime you're maybe getting caught up on the podcast, this is what happens. Like, people still want to, you know, tell us about
3: their angle is.
0: Yeah, their story, whatever the topic, or, yeah, their angle on something, or just share something they found. And that's what you can do with the After Hours voicemail. Leave it there. Or you can also send us emails. Email at thewoodyshow.com. All right, let's start with this one, Trader Joe's.
4: Yes, hi. I'm here waiting for my child, and I heard your note about the Trader Joe's and why these are useless. I'm a mom, and they're very useful. Actually, there is a code in the schools where kids can bring their backpacks with them and only their little tote bags. So they are very useful for the kids. So moms are the ones going crazy for those little ones because those are the perfect size for them. Thank you.
0: See, I would love to believe it's for a practical purpose.
3: Yeah, I've never heard that one before.
0: Like, okay, let's look at your mom, Gina. Like, Gina's mom took the day off, and she doesn't have any little kids. Mm-hmm. She took the day off to go to Trader Joe's to get these little mini tote bags.
5: Yeah, the giant lines in front of the stores, they're all getting them because their kids.
0: I'm sure there are people who use it for that purpose.
5: And they're the only bag company
3: out
5: there.
3: Right, I do have an update on this. She was informed that the Cabana Stripe Trader Joe's bags are about to drop next week, and she took another day off.
6: Yes.
3: Oh. Wow.
0: She's going to burn all of her vacation time.
3: No more PTO, but she'll have a crap ton of bags.
0: For Trader Joe's
6: and
0: bags.
6: Yep. I do appreciate the mini bag that she got me, so I hope that you told her thank you. I love it. Yep. But I will say, obviously,

0: Obviously, this is a trend that everybody does, and the Stanley Cups are very similar to these mini Trader Joe's tote bags, because just last year, Stanley Cups came out with their Cabana line, that's all the stripes, and now they have the same exact line for Trader Joe's.
1: So it'll match.
0: It will match.
2: That's really neat.
1: It's a basic bitch theory, conspiracy theory.
3: Have you seen any of this stuff out in the wild? Like,
2: no.
3: All these bags being sold?
2: No.
3: Like, I feel like I go outside a lot, and I have not seen them out in the wild yet.
0: So I have.
2: Yeah.
3: Well, maybe the areas that you hang out. But, like, I'm just saying, I have not seen anybody with these bags.
2: Nope, haven't seen them yet. 877-44-WOODY.
4: Hey, Woody Show. I'm catching up on the podcast, and I got onto the topic of how did you find out that they were cheating. And mine was really interesting because we had been together for 8.5 years, and I had a key to his place and everything. And so I went over to his place. I was putting away his clothes in his closet, and there was a lunch bag in the corner of the closet that I just felt differently about. So I opened it, and it was full of notes from his girlfriend of 6 months that were saying, thank you so much for asking me to be your girlfriend. I can't wait to show you Seattle and explore the city and explore your body. Just so happened that a few weeks before, he had gone to Seattle saying that he was just going to visit a friend and he just wanted to get away from his family. When I asked him and confronted him about it a few minutes later, he completely denied it, said he had no idea how those letters got in there, had no idea what I was talking about, just denied Amnesia. Until I just blatantly said, you're a liar, and how does this all add up? And then he finally admitted it and said that he didn't love me anymore, and he was actually going to be moving up there with her. And fun fact, they are now married with a child, and I met my husband a few weeks later, and now I'm happily married. So I guess it all works out for the best, but just thought you would like to know that. All right, bye.
2: Well, look, you dodged a bullet with a little bitch.
1: He does sound like a
5: dork.
2: Right?
5: Yeah.
2: Saving the what? Notes. Dude,
1: in his little handbag.
2: Thank you. Man. Wait, hold on. Yeah. Morgan, what?
5: I mean, I save notes because I'm a girl, but if a guy does that, it's a little weird.
2: Dude.
3: What a dork.
2: What grown-ass adult man
3: is holding on to notes.
2: Notes in a little bag in the closet from his girlfriend. What a pussy.
5: And they have a very lunch bag. Huh?
2: God, that's embarrassing.
3: Yeah.
6: Like, I think it's embarrassing for both, because a grown woman is saying, thank you for letting me be your girlfriend.
1: Yeah.
6: That's
1: also
6: loser. This
1: does sound very middle school.
6: Loser.
2: So stupid.
6: But if I got a note that said, I look forward to exploring the city and your body, I'm not only keeping it, I'm framing it. I think that's hot AF.
5: It is. But it's good.
2: Oh, man. Well, caller, you guys shouldn't be together anymore. And it's not necessarily because of this. He should have just killed himself.
5: Oh, wow.
2: Once he realized that he was a man saving notes
1: from not a great
2: girlfriend.
6: And he's going to cheat on his wife.
2: What a little bitch.
1: Oh, I have a question, by the way. I'm glad you said he was a little bitch. Because I had this high thought recently, and I have no answer to it. So maybe you guys do. So what is the female equivalent to calling, like, a guy a bitch? Because it doesn't mean the same thing when you call a girl a bitch and a guy a bitch.
2: Wait, so what do you mean the female equivalent?
1: Like, when we're saying, like, oh, Sammy's a bitch. Don't quote me on that. It's just an example. Or Morgan's a bitch. That's different than being like, Greg's a bitch.
6: Right.
1: Like, those don't mean the same thing.
2: It doesn't?
5: I think
1: no.
5: No.
6: I totally
5: think for girls
6: agree.
5: It would be the C word, maybe.
1: But, like, saying a guy's a bitch is saying, like, he's, like, weak.
6: Yeah,
2: that right. Saves notes from his girlfriend.
1: Yeah, exactly. Yeah. So maybe
3: calling a woman a bitch is more of an attitude.
1: Aggressive.
3: Thing.
2: Well,
1: yeah.
2: I think it's how you say it, right? Like, because you can be like, hey, bitch. Like, that's different.
1: Right,
2: than,
1: that's totally different.
2: This chick's a bitch.
3: Yeah, but you're
2: I
3: saying,
2: think it's
3: just
2: like, the tone, right?
3: No, I think what Gina's asking is, what's the equivalent of calling a woman weak?
1: Yeah, like, thank you.
6: Right.
1: So, like, maybe if you just call everyone, like, a punk ass bitch, but that's all I could come up with. Like, what is the equivalent?
2: That's
6: I don't know if there is one.
1: I know. Yeah. I've been thinking about it.
6: That is a high thought.
1: Something to think about. Somebody, please tell me.
2: It's like also like there's a couple different things. Because you can call a dude a bitch. You can call him a pussy.
1: Yeah.
2: Right.
1: And it means the same thing.
2: Yeah.
6: It basically does, but bitch is worse. When you call a dude a bitch, that's
1: worse. Exactly.
3: Yeah, but you're
6: I'd rather be
3: weak.
6: Called a puss than a bitch.
1: Oh, really?
6: Oh, yeah.
2: Really?
6: Because I know I am one. You know? But if you say bitch, it has so many layers of negativity to it.
1: So that's what I'm wondering. Like, what's the equivalent?
6: Yeah.
1: Like, what do you call her?
2: Like, people in the text like saying, like, a-hole or prick, but
1: it's not the same.
2: No. What Gina's asking is, like, if you're calling a woman weak or soft.
1: Yeah, exactly. Mm-hmm.
5: Right.
2: Like,
5: totally
2: what would that be? Like what? I mean, like

0: It's like not,
1: that's
0: no.
1: not it doesn't it's punch not, as hard.
2: Yeah. Yeah.
3: I this is might seem off, but I kind of like in my own head I say high maintenance. I'm like, oh, they can't can't deal with anything, and then so they're a weak person, so they're always over dramatic.
4: Yeah, because like rag means bitchy,
2: right?
3: Yeah,
1: yeah,
2: hysterical,
1: or like just like a punk ass.
4: That's
5: making it more masculine.
4: Punk ass,
1: just like a punk ass bitch.
4: No.
3: Yeah,
0: I think high maintenance is pretty
3: out. High maintenance biatch.
0: But yeah, but some people like being high maintenance.
1: Yeah, I don't think that's the insult a lot of people think it is.
0: Like, I don't think that they would be bothered. Not everyone's bothered by that. Like, every guy would be bothered by being called a bitch.
1: Yeah. But like a girl's like, that's right, girl, I'm a bitch, I'm a lover. Right. Like, people love
5: like a
1: that.
5: Badge of honor.
1: Exactly. I don't know. Something we need to.
4: All right. Well, if anybody's got any ideas for
1: revisit and tell me, please.
4: Yeah.
5: I kind of see what you're saying, Sammy. Like, high maintenance. If you say somebody's uptight, you might say, like, yeah, I am.
1: Thank you.
0: Yeah.
5: Yeah. It's not that insulting.
0: Right.
4: Here, one more from the after hours voicemail 877-44 Woody.
6: Hoi, Woody Show.
5: Hoi.
6: I guess this is like a dual drunk out voicemail / topic voicemail. And you know, I'm going to back up Sammy here on the Easter presents.
4: We were talking about this is like one of many privileges that Sammy had growing up. She was a very privileged child, grew up in a privileged household,
5: and was shocked that we all didn't get Easter presents.
4: Yeah, doesn't seem like there were many rules. Like
0: I had rules, but well, yeah, there wasn't many.
4: Not many. But we were talking about how everything seems to be a gift giving holiday.
1: Yeah,
4: like.
1: It's Arbor Day.
5: It's Flag Day.
4: Yeah, when you were
5: Xbox.
4: When you were a kid, it was like birthday. Christmas. Now it's like you get something for Valentine's Day. Your parents give you something for Easter. It's not even just to hide the basket full of candy and the eggs filled with different stuff.
1: Like actual gifts.
5: First day of school.
4: Yeah, now kids are getting like actual gifts on Easter, which the whole thing for Easter is all about. Easter, which the whole thing of meaning by happy Memorial. Like they say, you're not supposed to say Happy Memorial Day. Like it doesn't make any sense.
1: Right.
4: It doesn't make any sense. But yeah, Sammy was saying how they got gifts on Easter, and this person's backing her.
6: And you know, I'm going to back up Sammy here on the Easter presents. My mom always got me an Easter basket, and I always had like a bathing suit, and she still gets my son, her grandkids, all of her grandkids, bathing suits, goggles, sandals, and she gets them all, and then she puts them in a basket, and that's her Easter basket, and it's, I don't know, my mom always did that. She also got me a Valentine's Day gift.
1: Aww.
6: It was always like a Starbucks cup. Sammy said she graduated in 05, 06. I graduated in 2010, so I get it. Maybe it's a regional thing. Maybe it's a white mom thing. I don't know, but maybe it's a mom that likes to shop. Woody, I'm so surprised that your wife doesn't do these kinds of baskets, and I think she does, and I think you are not being honest about it. I think your wife has gotten your kids bathing suit Easter baskets for many years, and you're a liar. So that's okay. And you know what? Kudos to Jen. Get your kids those baskets, bitch. You make money and buy that shit. So, Sammy, your family sounds like fun. And love you all.
1: Yeah, bitch.
5: Yeah, she's been doing it for years. You're just unaware.
3: Yeah, on the
5: secretly,
1: second you go to work.
5: Like,
4: No, I'm lying about it.
1: This is
4: where I've decided to just like blatantly lie and make stuff up.
1: This is the line in the sand.
4: Yeah, right. Yeah.
3: Like we got Easter baskets, but they just had candy in them. They didn't have.
0: There wasn't even at least like little stuffed animals or like bubbles or anything.
4: Some peeps.
5: Or those little chocolate eggs.
4: Yeah, that's it.
0: Reese's no peanut butter cups.
4: They're always like.
1: No Laboo-Boos?
4: No. My mom would put like those loose chocolate eggs into the basket with the Easter grass, and I have to like dig through that.
5: The little foil
4: to get the
5: eggs. That's it.
4: That's it.
3: We weren't getting gold bars like you.
0: I think all of this is just post your generation. I think it's extremely common now, and that there's. Most kids get other things in their Easter basket. I got like a butterfly catcher, I remember. That was
3: sweet.
0: I get little videos. I got Harriet the Spy. That was good.
4: Yeah. Yeah. Very much happens in the hood.
3: Yeah.
4: Like all the kids are getting butterfly catchers.
3: Huh?
0: Yeah.
1: Things like that.
3: And then, did you get the keys to your Mustang?
4: All right. So here's some feedback from the

0: text about, you know, what do you call a woman? Because people on the text, some of it was confusing. Like, what would you call a guy? No. There's plenty of things for guys. They call him weak or soft.
1: Right.
0: You know, you call him a bitch. You call him a pussy.
2: Mm.
0: But, like, when you're trying to make that same point to a woman, how she's behaving, being soft or whatever, someone said add little before you call her a bitch. Like, you little bitch.
1: I think that's the one.
0: That makes the most sense.
1: Like, oh, she's such a little bitch.
0: Yeah. Right, see?
1: That's the one. Thank you.
0: I think that's it.
1: Thank you so much. That was driving me insane.
0: Yeah.
2: Little bitch, yeah.
1: Oh, yeah. She's
2: that makes sense.
0: What a little bitch.
1: Yeah, like, that's the one. Done.
0: And you have to say, oh, little right. bitch. No.
1: No.
0: What a little bitch.
2: Just being such a little bitch.
0: Yeah, right?
2: How does it feel, Morgan? Like, let's do some science. Morgan, you're a bitch.
3: I'm used to that.
2: Morgan, you're a little bitch.
0: What a little bitch.
3: In a weird way, that sounds cuter to me.
0: It does?
3: I don't know why. Yeah.
1: Okay, call,
3: I think
1: now
3: that
1: do
3: would
1: me.
3: Be super offensive to a guy if you said little bitch.
1: No, do me. I want to see how it feels.
2: Gina, you're a bitch.
1: Oh, that's not nice. But it's
2: Gina,
1: fine.
2: You're a little bitch.
0: You're acting like a little bitch.
1: Yeah, I hate that. I hate that. You're acting like a little bitch. That's the one.
0: You're acting like a little bitch.
1: Yeah.
4: I mean, again, my usage was always like, oh, she's a high maintenance biatch or overdramatic biatch. Yeah.
3: Now that would get me because I don't want to be high maintenance.
0: Well, let us know what you think. 877-44-WOODY. Yeah, we need good ways to, like, if we're really going to insult people.
4: Yeah.
0: It's a service we provide.
1: Yeah.
0: We'll help you out, Gina.
1: Thank you.
0: 877-44-WOODY. 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
7: we're just getting lit. You know what I'm saying? I'm just getting up, enjoying myself.
5: Or something much darker.
0: Yeah, forget it. I'll just die. Who cares?
8: Have you taken like a bunch of photos now so that your daughter can put those up at her wedding when you're gone?
0: Yeah.
8: My dad would have loved to have been here.
0: Yeah, exactly.
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13: Increasing clouds throughout the day, upper 60s, northwest winds 10 to 15 miles per hour. Tonight, clear, 49. Tomorrow, sunny, 72. Tomorrow night, partly cloudy, 53. Tuesday, occasional rain, 74. Tuesday night, scattered showers, 51. And for Wednesday, rain possible, 74.
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1: Do you know how this fridge with the screen on it?
2: Oh, yeah.
1: When somebody hits the doorbell, it automatically pops up on the refrigerator.
3: Which is helpful because most of the time, Menace is in the kitchen.
4: Yeah.
5: The Woody Show.
0: Question on the text. It says, I want to hear from you guys your opinion. How do you guys feel about an adult mentioning it's their birthday on the day of?
6: Love it.
7: I mean, to go out of your way to say, it's my birthday, it's a little childish.
8: It's a little thirsty.
7: Like, why would you go out of your way to say it's your birthday? Because you want accolades. Yeah.
0: You're looking for it. You're looking for attention.
7: I also think, and Woody, you've never had a Facebook page. I think it's thirsty the night of your birthday when you go on Facebook and say, thank you for all the birthday wishes, everybody. That's your way of saying, oh, if you forgot, do it
8: now. Now's the time. Yeah. You can still get it in before the
0: wire. Last call on my birthday.
7: Totally. Thanks for all the birthdays.
6: It's so funny you brought that up, Greg, because I was going to ask if that was okay.
7: I think it's like so desperate.
6: I mean, but how do you acknowledge? Because some people, they'll just like, because you don't have Facebook, what do you, you'll have like a whole row of messages
8: you'll do it
6: on your page.
0: Aren't you able to like?
7: Yeah, you just click
6: you can like.
0: Like a thumbs up or a heart. I don't know what's on Facebook. Some Instagram, people like you just heart it.
9: A like is not a thank you.
8: I say thank you so much, and I copy and paste it over and over and over like 1,000 times.
0: Yeah, you could do that. Or if somebody texts you, just go, oh, hey, thanks, appreciate that.
8: Yeah.
7: Exactly.
0: And that's it. Yeah. You don't have to make a big post at the end of it. I'm the wrong person to ask about birthdays.
8: Well, I'm the right person, and I still think it's not a great look to tell somebody it's your birthday.
6: I never say it's my birthday on the actual day.
8: Well, that's
6: I just give you the lead up.
7: Because we know.
8: You're taking care of.
6: I kind of put it
0: in the same, you know, like category. It that like cry for attention the same way that people when they go to the doctor they post their hospital
8: pray for me
7: the POV of the bracelet.
0: You know who just did that? Simone Biles. That's another attention whore drama queen.
6: What happened?
8: Let's see.
7: What is she
8: now saying? We want to know
0: exactly what happened.
6: Oh, I don't even know anything about the story.
0: Right, but she just posted like this thing with her, you know,
6: hospital bracelet
0: the bracelets and stuff like that.
6: I don't like that.
8: Posts
0: she's getting eaten alive in the comments. Like, all right, babe, enough.
7: Mm-hmm.
8: Oh, really?
0: Enough. It's an attention post.
7: Yeah.
0: Trying to stay relevant, we get it. Like, yeah.
8: Okay, this is the ultimate, though. She worded it so perfectly in the way that you hate. I'm not one to normally share things like this because I value privacy in today's age.
6: Oh, you posted.
8: But wait, this is the best. But almost dying wasn't on my bingo card this week.
0: Yuck.
6: But I'll say this. I think.
0: Yeah, almost die in private, you know?
6: Yeah.
0: I'm saying.
7: Exactly.
8: It wasn't on my bingo card.
6: I think you're like, I don't know, you're to the extreme like, I don't want any acknowledgement, anything. I'm not a fan of birthdays. But I think in general, people like celebrating birthdays. Like, look what we just posted. We posted celebrating Morgan's birthday.
8: That
6: like
8: was fun.
6: People love that.
7: Oh, yeah. Like, I think the majority of people like their birthday.
6: Yeah.
0: Look, so when it comes to my birthday, it's not that there's when I say no acknowledgement, it means that there is no party. I certainly don't want any surprise. Mm. I don't want any gifts.
6: Mm-hmm. Yeah, but you say but in people's mind, they think like, oh, he's tricking us.
8: No, that's just what you're supposed to say.
0: It's going on 50 years tricking people.
6: He really does want something.
7: He says that preemptively.
0: No.
7: Who will give me a card?
6: Who's really going to make the extra?
0: Who really cares? Yeah. A simple happy birthday. Or, we can go out to dinner tonight.
7: Yeah.
0: Fine. Mm-hmm. Like, that's fine. Something low key. Like, I don't need gifts, cards, no big to do.
8: Yeah.
0: I don't want all that stuff.
7: I 1,000% don't want a surprise party. The last time I had one was many, many years ago. And I went out to dinner with this one friend. And then we go back to her house. And then, surprise! And in my head, my reaction was, damn it.
0: Right.
10: Yeah. You weren't planning on doing that.

0: to small talk with everybody.
1: Yeah, but you were traumatized as a child, though, Greg. It's just you've held on to that.
2: Yeah, like, I guess.
3: Well, that's your narrative. Greg is always, your narrative.
1: He's shared that with us about his birthday since he was a kid that he had a problem in school.
4: Yeah, the cupcakes.
2: Had to sing to you.
1: And you felt pressured.
2: Yeah, that is true.
1: Yeah.
2: But especially a surprise party because you think, okay, cool, we went out to our dinner. That was the night.
4: I know how the rest of my day is going to go.
2: It's like, crap, it's just starting now.
4: That. But on the other side of that coin, I don't know if you guys have known these people. I've known plenty. Family members and stuff who, they get very depressed on their birthday. Don't mention their birthday. Oh, they're crying. Oh, don't mention their birthday. Like,
3: what?
4: Oh, my God. Yeah, you guys have never... Morgan, you get... Yeah. Like, oh, what? Why is she... What's wrong with her? Oh, it's her birthday. Don't mention it. Like, okay, just grow up.
1: That's just... Again, we're thinking that's just a trick for...
4: Oh, trust me.
1: Different way of getting attention.
5: No, I don't think it's a trick.
1: It's the humble way of getting attention.
4: You gotta walk on eggshells.
3: Yeah, that's it. The other thing I think is weird when adults are weird about their age.
4: Yeah. Mm-hmm.
2: I mean, it's not fun.
4: Yeah, but I always try to, you know, like you say, I don't have to do it. I get to do it. Yeah. The fact that we made it another year and so many people didn't is something to celebrate.
2: Well, that's true.
3: I'm saying, but just the people, you know, who, like, they don't tell you how old they are. Yeah. It's a big mystery. Yeah, yeah. Like, oh, come on.
4: I'm 25 for the fifth time.
3: Right. Like, okay.
4: Yeah.
3: Like, that to me, that gets old.
4: Yeah.
3: You know what's older than you are, probably? That joke? Don't tell people how old I am. That's super old.
4: Yeah, exactly.
3: 877-44-WOODY. 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
3: So, somebody pointed out Guy Fieri never actually swallows the food that he is supposedly eating.
4: I mean, he is so skinny these days, too.
3: He uses camera cuts so he could spit it out.
1: Okay.
3: And then he'll sometimes hide food in his cheeks.
1: Oh, like a little squirrel?
4: Yeah.
5: It's like, you know, people are like, I always thought that Giada De Laurentiis did that.
3: Yeah.
0: She's the one with the giant forehead. Tiny.
5: Yes.
1: She's super cute.
5: Right. She's very cute. But I don't think she's eating all that food.
1: Yeah. That's common in general for on TV to not actually eat it. So even though it's a, quote, reality show, you don't know how many times they even did that take of taking a bite and talking about it.
3: Who just suggested with all the stuff, all the donuts and things that we've had in here, and there was cakes and everything else. Yeah. Like, wasn't somebody telling you to do that, Craig? Just Menace did.
5: Spit it out.
4: Yeah. You just get the taste.
3: Nah.
4: Yeah. That's how you lose weight.
3: I don't think I could do that.
1: Why?
3: That to me is like just the tip.
5: Yeah.
4: Yeah.
5: It's torture.
3: Because so once it's there, there's no way.
4: I want to swallow so bad.
3: Yeah, there's no way.
4: But no, the first person I ever saw do that, and I was shocked when I was a kid because they were showing behind the scenes of shooting a Michael Jordan McDonald's commercial.
3: Yeah.
4: And they were showing him like chewing on the Big Macs and then spitting them into the bucket. I was like, what?
5: Yeah,
4: he doesn't
5: why?
4: Eat yeah. It?
3: See, Morgan's like, I'm good at it.
6: Yeah, I've done it.
1: I'm doing that already.
6: That's the thing. And I don't get how swallowing is the good part to y'all. Like, you want to taste it, so the chewing it should be enough.
3: No.
1: I get that. The mouth feel.
5: I see that theory. Like, that should be
4: the meat juice.
6: You're getting the dopamine hit, maybe.
5: Right.
6: Like,
5: oh, the taste and the just feel.
1: Because like, that used to be a thing.
3: So I think like, you're even more hungry.
1: But if you're not eating for hunger, if you're just eating because it tastes
5: just
1: good,
5: so damn
1: you're
5: good.
1: Bored.
3: I agree with the text. Spitters are quitters.
1: Thank you.
6: Yeah. That's true.
3: Yeah. I don't think, man, you know, you're eating something or chewing on something really good.
5: And then you don't swallow.
3: Yeah.
1: We should try it.
5: You're right, Morgan. Like, that's the pleasure part. But without swallowing, it's the body-brain connection. Like,
3: correct.
5: You're not going to feel satisfied.
3: Yep.
6: But if you're doing that, you already have disordered thinking with food. So, I mean.
3: I'll also bring to this table, we were talking about this. There was a reporter on TV that we saw, and she's lost a ton of weight.
5: Yes. Mm-hmm. Like a different person.
3: She looks great.
5: Yeah.
3: And then I think it was Menace pointed out, she's like, dude, she looks hella old now, though.
4: Yeah.
3: So, question.
5: That happens.
3: Would you rather? Would you be rather be skinny, but now you look a lot older. Because of the weight loss or otherwise.
4: Yeah.
3: Or would you rather be fat
5: and look young.
3: But look young.
5: I'd rather look thin and old.
6: Easy.
3: Same.
5: Yeah.
6: Yeah.
3: Yeah, same.
5: Thin and old.
3: I've been both. From fat and look old. You know?
1: Which one do you want to drop?
5: Yeah, right.
3: Right, exactly. So what? Old and thin?
5: Who cares?
3: Perfect. That's the goal.
5: Especially famous people. They lose weight.
3: At this point.
5: Like, who are you? You look 25 years older.
3: Yeah. Because people talk about the different side effects of maybe some of the weight loss medications or getting the bariatric surgery and things like that.
4: I always say when you start looking old doing that kind of stuff is because you decided, I'm not going to do any type of activity. And I'm just going to let everything just sag.
3: Yeah, and maybe that's not important.
1: Yeah.
3: Or, you know, because when you lose weight super quickly, sometimes it just, the skin loses with elasticity.
1: Yeah.
3: As you get older. So it's not just going to like spring back.
1: Oh, hell no.

0: You know, a lot of people, when they lose a bunch of weight, even if they are doing the other things, they are building muscle. Like, without their shirt on, there's still a lot of, it's not flab, but, right, you know, there's hangs. A lot of hanging extra. Skin and things like that.
1: Yeah.
0: So it doesn't matter with your shirt on.
2: Exactly.
0: You know, and your face may look like somewhat of a deflated balloon, but you're but not.
2: There's plastic surgery.
0: Yeah.
1: Mm-hmm. But you're not. Back.
0: Yeah. So.
1: And leave your buckle fat where it is.
0: Yeah, whatever.
1: They all took that out.
0: Oh, Mayim Bialik. Did you see the thing about her?
2: Oh, I just read about that.
0: So she tried this GLP-1 medication.
1: Yeah.
0: And she says it wasn't for weight loss.
2: Some other condition.
0: She wasn't doing it for weight loss. She was doing it to help control something else.
1: Right. Oh.
0: But she ended up with like these horrific side effects, which included, quote, explosive diarrhea, which,
2: for 3 days.
0: Yeah. But there was, it sounded pretty awful.
2: Yes.
0: I don't necessarily believe that she didn't do it for any kind of weight loss.
1: Well, like, people are taking it for like,
3: I saw the headline and
0: but they don't want to be
1: addiction.
0: Yeah. But they don't want to be shamed.
1: But because is that a thing anymore?
0: Yes. Menace and I, people all the time, like, it's, you know, cheating. Mm-hmm. Yes, it is.
3: Yeah.
0: It's absolutely cheating.
3: I love it.
0: Yeah, exactly.
3: I'm
0: love
3: all
0: it.
3: About it.
2: And it's been the life dream.
3: And anybody that wants to know about it, I'll help them.
0: Yep.
3: Learn information about it.
0: Yep.
1: She took it for Graves' disease. It's
4: autoimmune.
0: What is that?
4: Thyroid. Yeah. It's your eyes.
1: Well, she says it's an autoimmune disorder that causes the thyroid gland to produce extra hormones.
0: And GLP-1s helping that?
1: I guess.
2: That's what her doctors told her.
4: Yeah, that's what I was going to say. It's like saying, I need Botox for migraines.
1: Yeah. Graves' disease.
0: I've heard that too. I think Greg said that at one point.
2: Well, that is a fact.
0: Sure.
2: They don't do your crow's feet. They do your scalp.
3: Yeah. And while they're there, they might as well just do the eyes.
4: No, it is real. But it's a way to get insurance to pay for it.
2: You're not getting Botox for migraines on your forehead and your eyes like I do.
0: No,
2: you're
0: but like while you're in the back of the scalp. CC's in here, just a little touch here.
1: While you're saying,
2: you guys are laughing at an erroneous assertion.
4: I know that it works. I'm just saying that's how you get insurance to pay for it.
0: Right.
4: So if someone says, my Botox is covered by insurance for migraines, I'm like, lucky.
2: I know.
0: 877-44 Woody. 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
2: You have this giant wad. It's too big.
3: And I'm not laughing.
2: The Woody Show.
0: Question for the room. People on the text hitting us up. We got some people chiming in on this. What's something that you thought you wanted until you got it?
4: Mm-hmm.
0: Now, there's people who are that way with a lot of things because they're really into the chase.
3: Oh, sure.
0: Right? It's the, let's see if I can do it. And then you do it, and you're like, I didn't really want. Like, people, we see it all the time with contests. People will call in or try to win a contest. They don't even care about the prize. They just want to see if they can do
3: it. The thrill of the chase.
0: You know? But what's something that you thought you wanted until you got it?
3: Well, mine's a material thing. I begged for, and a bunch of my girlfriends got together to get it to me for me one year. I wanted a treadmill so bad. This was going to change my life. My rule was I wasn't going to watch TV or anything unless I was on the treadmill.
0: It's like a Peloton one? Because the Peloton craze was big.
3: It wasn't that fancy.
0: Everybody's like way into the Peloton classes,
3: like
0: those instructors.
3: Yeah, like that.
4: Now
3: but
4: it's a clothing holder.
3: I don't know what to do with this thing. It's bulky. I never use it. I sprained my ankle because I was watching TV and talking and I'm walking around and like fell off. It has been the bane of my existence.
0: You still have it?
3: Yes.
0: Oh.
3: I want it gone.
0: Put it on Facebook Marketplace. You know what? Here.
3: That.
0: Here, you know what? are you going to do care if you get money for it? Or
3: I mean, it's nice.
0: We can always enlist

0: the expert services of Tyler. Yeah. I'm just saying, he's Tyler really good at selling stuff.
1: Yeah.
2: Interesting.
3: Yeah, for a percentage. You
0: so
3: know?
0: Maybe give him like, give him like a cut.
2: This is not a bad idea.
0: Like say, hey, I would like to get X number for this thing.
2: Okay.
0: Like find out what it's truly worth. I mean, because there's got to be a ton of treadmills on the market.
3: Yeah, exactly. Yeah. Probably like hot tubs.
2: That, I know.
0: So you got to be realistic.
2: I know.
0: I would like to get this, you know, and then tell him that and then see what he can come up with.
2: Well, that's a good idea. The only thing I was going to use it for, I was like, should I put the dog on it? I don't want to use it.
0: On
2: I don't know what else to do with it.
0: I think I just volunteered Tyler for that. Would that be something that you'd be interested in?
4: This will be the first step into my consignment business. We'll see how this works.
2: But this is pickup only. I ain't transporting this thing.
4: We'll work out the details.
2: All right.
0: Yeah, maybe send Tyler over there. What are you driving these days?
4: I'm driving a Kia, so that thing's
2: gonna work.
0: It's not gonna work.
2: No.
1: Don't hit up Vaughn either because I gave him my treadmill.
2: Oh, okay.
0: I'm sure it's not fast enough for Seabass.
2: Obviously.
0: Yeah. All right, Gregory.
3: For me, I'm thinking of two things. One was a down-filled couch. I thought, I'm going to finally get, because in the store, it was so comfortable. Mm. And then once you get a home, for years, feathers would come out of it.
2: And they poke you.
3: They hurt. Yeah, and it sucked. And I thought, ooh, fancy. Finally, made it in life. I can get a down-filled sofa. It sucked. And then the other thing I still get, because I like the idea of it, even though I hate it, is when I order a martini. They're so gross. I hate them. But I like the ritual and the look and the olives and all that. But they suck.
0: Menace.
1: So back when I was selling televisions, I was making crazy commission. Like off selling TVs, I would probably make like $500 to $750 per television, and I would sell a lot. And I would take all this money because I had no overhead. I was living in the hood in my friend's apartment with a room. So what do you do? The smart choice is you buy a Mercedes, dude. Yeah, right? So I'm
0: Is this the one you ended up living in?
1: Yeah. I'm living hood rich in this Mercedes, but like, you don't buy those type of cars unless you can really afford them because the maintenance on that stuff, like you take them in, minimum, it's like $1,000. So that investment immediately became the worst investment I've ever done in my entire life. So, yeah, I immediately regretted it. It was fun in the moment.
0: See, like something like that, people say having a pool. Like, I think it'd be so cool to have a pool.
3: Yeah, all your money and then goes in the drain.
2: Literally. Well, the
0: like all the stuff you got to do for
1: the maintenance on it.
0: Yeah, or you just never use as much as you think. It's like a treadmill.
2: Yeah, exactly.
0: Although we get some people on the text that are offering to take that treadmill off your hands. Asking how much.
2: Nope, we're going to talk.
0: Yeah. What about you, Sammy?
5: Mine was getting into a four-year college because I went to community college first, and I was like, I'm going to transfer to a four-year college. I worked really hard. I was in community college for 4 years. But I just felt like I needed to, like, prove that I could get into an actual college and, you know, get my bachelor's. And my first year at a four-year college, I hated it. And I was like, and I don't like school. And why did I work so hard to do this? I hated the last 4 years of even pursuing to get here. And I don't like it here either.
2: Oh, really? Oh, God.
5: Yeah. So, and everything was at the college that I went to because it was a mostly commuter school. You could never find parking, always late to class. Everybody was because nobody could park. You had all these prereqs for your major that for me weren't like necessary really with what I wanted to do. I felt like it was a giant waste of my time. And I ended up quitting because it was not at all what I thought it was going to be.
0: Text here says, I thought I wanted a German Shepherd. I got one.
3: Aww.
0: Did not fit my lifestyle. Had to adapt and wouldn't give him up for anything, but I still wish I'd never got him.
2: That was a roller coaster ride.
0: Yeah. 909 says, I have a couple of college degrees, so I went from James the janitor to James the instructional designer.
2: Oh, damn.
1: Nice.
0: Not as cool and a whole lot more accountability and a marginal raise. I always wanted to work at a school district. Now that I do, I hate it. And the parents that complain for every little thing.
2: Yeah.
0: This one said, something I always wanted was to be promoted to my current director position. Now I see dysfunctional and toxic leadership and how that is so toxic. Plus the weight on my team's performance lands on my shoulders and I could barely, and I could basically be let go if they don't perform.
2: Oh,
0: like other people don't perform, you can get let go.
3: Yeah.

0: 949, always wanted a luxury car, expensive sports car, no different than a regular domestic car. I bought a dream motorcycle for $30,000. That's where I got it. I realized that I didn't want a speed bike anymore, and now it just sits in my garage.
1: Oh, that's God. Sad.
0: I've been wanting a boat forever. Once I got my brand new boat, I regretted that so bad. The maintenance, everything to do, hauling, it's a disaster. A lot of people saying kids and marriage.
2: Right.
0: You know,
2: well,
0: you're getting a lot of that. A word of warning on the text for Gina.
1: Uh-oh.
0: This one, 326. Tyler will F you over, Gina.
1: What? Oh.
0: He tends to do that with everyone around him. He will screw you over with the money.
1: Who is this person?
3: Jeez.
0: It's not Morgan. She's standing right here.
4: I haven't texted this whole segment.
1: Her hands are in the air.
0: She's sitting here. Are you known to screw people over with money, Tyler?
3: I am not, and I text that person back saying, say it louder for the peeps in the back so they can all hear. So.
1: Okay. Okay, well, they did.
0: All right. What? Morgan,
4: what?
0: What's the question?
4: Oh, I
0: was
4: like,
0: something that
4: we
0: you thought you always wanted.
4: Mine's stupid. So I had a friend named Alex when we were probably like preteens, right? And she would always wear makeup because she had acne. She was like the first of our friends to get boobs and acne.
2: Mm-hmm.
4: And I wasn't jealous of her boobs, but for some reason, I wanted acne so bad.
0: You did.
4: Okay.
0: That's so weird.
4: Stupid.
1: Morgan,
0: my God.
4: Because she would put concealer on and I'm like, oh my God, she's so cool and pretty and like
1: Morgan,
4: mature.
1: I get this because when all my brother's friends were a little older and they had braces and like a cast and crutches, I thought that made you like a cool teenager and I wanted that too.
4: I don't know why Alex was so cool because she had
0: so weird.
1: I get it.
4: Boobies and
1: totally, totally get it.
4: But then I got him and I'm like, oh, this crap sucks.
0: yeah.
2: I wanted a retainer.
1: Yeah.
2: But not acne.
1: I wanted braces.
4: Yeah, it's stupid.
0: You want the strangest things. Like she said recently that she wanted a stalker.
2: Right.
1: Yeah. Mm-hmm.
0: She said it would be flattering.
2: It would be like an honor.
4: It's not like I really, really want one, right? But it is flattering. It's a compliment to have someone that into you.
0: Yeah, she said.
4: And you guys
0: cool
4: are looking at me like
0: that.
4: I'm
2: no,
4: crazy.
2: No, no,
4: but I'm right.
2: I see your point. And like if you got catcalled, you would think that's a compliment too,
4: absolutely.
2: Right?
4: Absolutely.
0: Yeah. Yeah. But she said, oh, I wouldn't mind having a stalker.
1: Yeah.
2: Right.
5: Okay. So like in my neighborhood a long time ago, I would have this chick like go up to my window and stare through the front window of my house. You would like that?
0: You had a stalker?
5: Yeah. Because I think it was because
0: who was this chick?
5: I don't know. I think it was just because I worked at the radio station and I would park the vehicle at my house and maybe she was like a fan of the radio station or whatever. She wasn't bad looking, no.
4: There you go.
5: But then my neighbors were like, hey, some girl like comes up to your like front lawn and like stares through your front window.
2: Pretty freaky.
5: You might want to keep an eye out for that. And we found out she like lived in the neighborhood.
0: Like selling your socks and stuff like that, that's one thing.
2: Yep.
0: Right? But like actively wanting a stalker.
4: I don't actively want one. I'm just saying if I had one, I wouldn't be mad about it.
2: Right.
0: Okay, well, whatever.
4: I wouldn't be crying like, wah, you know?
0: Right. Well, Gina got a word of warning.
4: Someone likes me, wah.
0: You got the word of warning about Tyler and how he'll screw you over with money?
1: I don't feel that way, but maybe I'm stupid.
0: Well, we have someone who's going to join us after the break.
1: Okay.
0: Who has a word of warning for Morgan.
4: Oh, me?
0: When it comes to this stalker thing.
1: Oh.
0: This is a person who we know, Gina.
1: Uh-huh.
0: And she told us her story recently about her stalker. She's going to join us next here on The Woody Show.
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10: Increasing clouds throughout the day, upper 60s, northwest winds 10 to 15 miles per hour. Tonight, clear, 49. Tomorrow, sunny, 72. Tomorrow night, partly cloudy, 53. Tuesday, occasional rain, 74. Tuesday night, scattered showers, 51. And for Wednesday, rain possible, 74.
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2: Yeah, Morgan had said, even if it was like not super literal, like we were talking about stalkers, and she goes, oh, I think it would be kind of flattering.
3: Yeah.
2: Yeah, and then she goes, I wouldn't mind having a stalker. She said that at one point.
3: Yes.
2: Now, whether she, you know, what you meant by that, you know, I don't.
3: Right. Those words came out of her mouth.
2: Yeah, because, I mean, these guys are weird, man. Weird.
4: It's a spectrum, man.
2: And you hear. Okay. They're so weird. And you hear stories, you know, all the time from different people. Now, one of the people that Gina and I recently heard a story from is a friend of ours. Her name is Michelle. Real name, Michelle Southern.
3: She's awesome.
2: And she's the program director of our station in Baton Rouge, Eagle 98.1. And she has been on the air there for a long time.
3: Mm-hmm.
2: And she's very well liked, and she's very successful. Am I doing a good job of pumping you up?
5: Yeah.
3: Not bad.
2: Not bad. All right. So this is Michelle, everybody.
6: Hey, Michelle.
3: Hey, Woody Show.
2: Yeah. So anyway, she had this stalker, and she was telling Gina and I because she heard Morgan say about how she wouldn't mind having one. She goes, "Please tell Morgan. This is a word of warning for you, Morgan."
4: Okay.
2: And Michelle, thank you for coming on with us. I asked her, I said, how public are you?

0: with the story, because it's
1: a lot.
0: It is a lot. It's a crazy story. How did it start?
1: Well, and so when I heard Morgan say this, and she just said it again, you know, that you would want that attention. I will say that I kind of felt that way at first, but my stalking went on for 15 years, and it started with just this guy who was listening to me on the air, and this was back in 2001. And he just started sending me these letters and these postcards that were written on the front and the back, just telling me like about his day and walking his dog and whatnot. Didn't really think much of it, but it went on for years. And then when I switched jobs in 2010, they started coming there, which I thought was weird. Like a lot of my friends hadn't even made the connection that I'd switched jobs, but this guy found me. And then so it had been right at the 15-year mark. Turned from postcards to multi-page letters. Then it turned into gifts. Like he sent me a bracelet that said Love Bird. Now keep in mind, like I never responded and I never ever knew the guy. I never met him face to face. He didn't like come to remotes or he didn't call in. It was just letters.
0: And so far you're on board, Morgan. I can tell.
1: Yeah, she's
0: like, oh, wow. Gifts. Greg's like, I'll take that.
2: Yeah, bracelet? So, oh, no. Yeah.
3: Cartier bracelet? Wow.
0: Yeah.
3: It sounds like
1: handmade. I mean, it was like handmade. The letters were like his handwriting was getting worse. You know, it was starting to get more creepy.
0: Yeah.
1: But I decided to contact officers because one of the letters said, I loved the red shirt that you were wearing today, coming at me, walking down the sidewalk, jiggle, jiggle, jiggle. And I thought, okay, like this is enough.
0: So he was outside, like just parked on the street, like watching you?
4: Yeah, like behind a lamppost or something?
1: I guess.
0: Did he know where you lived?
1: No, it was just at the radio station where I worked.
0: Yeah.
1: And so it was a letter, but I happened to know that on the day he wrote it, I was wearing a red shirt, and that's what freaked me out. Mm-hmm. So anyway, I went to the cops, and I had I saved all the letters, I guess, just in case. Maybe I had an instinct that this is, you know, this guy's not really right in the head. So when I went to the police officers, they said, you know, okay, this is kind of weird, but went to his house and told the guy, look, stop writing your letters. And the guy told them that I was his girlfriend.
4: Yeah.
1: And that there was nothing wrong with it.
0: I picture like, remember that episode of South Park where they go to the cops because there's a teacher at the school having an inappropriate, the hot kindergarten teacher is having a relationships with some of the boys at the school. Yeah. And then,
1: Right.
0: I'm picturing her going down to the police station and go, this is Guy. And he's saying all these things about how pretty I am. And he bought me bracelets and gifts. And they're like, oh.
5: Nice.
1: A P1, you know, listening to the radio. No. What's wrong with that?
0: Let me make a note here on the report. Oh, no. Free gifts.
1: Uh-huh. And it was validating when he called me his girlfriend, because clearly I wasn't, because I did feel like crazy, you know, going in there with this. But I just met my now husband at the time and he was having none of it. So anyway, they told him to stop communicating with me, because that's the line of stalkerness, just FYI. You tell somebody to stop, and if they don't stop, they get arrested. So it stopped for like 3 weeks, and then I got another letter, which my boss of my company was monitoring my mail in case I was hiding it, in case I changed my mind as a victim, because this was silly, right?
0: Yeah.
1: This is not fun. Like, it got really scary. The time when they told him to stop, and whether or not I would get a letter every day, it had got really scary. Plus, at that point, he knows that I turned him into police. So we got another letter. They went and arrested him for a count of stalking. And that's my stalker story. And you don't want one. Trust me.
4: Not one like that. But okay, no, right. That's where it gets really dangerous, though, when they think they're in this, you know, made up relationship.
1: Exactly.
4: Right?
1: Exactly.
4: For 15 years. Wow.
1: Everyone connects with us on the air. You know, like he thinks that I'm his girlfriend, that I'm talking to him. The letters would say things like, oh, I heard that, you know, your son did this, whatever. He talked about my dog. Like, the letters were indicative of what a boyfriend would write a girlfriend, you know, like he was responding to what I was saying on the air as if we were in a relationship.
3: Yeah. The only problem I see, not enough gifts, you know, only one. Yeah,
4: only one bracelet. Was it even cute?
3: Then wasting time.
1: I got a ton
3: years.
1: Of, it, there was a ton of gifts. Candles, bookmarks. Like they had all my name on them. He would make me art. Aww, like it was super weird.
0: So
1: I ended up getting rid of all of it.
3: Oh, weak.
4: But no, I get it. When it goes past a certain amount of years, that's
1: 15.
0: So whatever.

0: happened with him? He has not tried to reach out since getting picked up, right?
1: I have no. It did completely stop after that, and I have.
0: I would
1: no
0: feel
1: idea.
0: Like it would almost reverse. Like you would be now keeping more tabs on him.
2: Yeah,
0: to know where he's at these days, or where no, like what he's doing. An awareness.
1: I mean, I guess so. When I saw his bug, I'd never seen him before. When I saw his bug shot and learned a little bit about his history, he's a veteran, you know, which I hate. He had some issues.
0: You
1: clearly.
0: Hate veterans? Wow.
1: I mean, cool. No. I don't hate veterans. I hated that he was a veteran and had mental problems.
0: Yeah, but easier.
1: So right. He was being, was being monitored, and I didn't really feel, I wasn't worried after that because I knew I had, you know, police on had my back.
0: Yeah.
1: My husband was watching, my boss, you know, everybody was keeping a close eye, and it stopped. I never heard from him again.
0: 520 says, my mom and I had a stalker, got a restraining order against him. Years later, he was arrested twice for child molestation.
2: Oh, wow. See, that's what I was wondering, Michelle, if he finally broke up with you and got a new girlfriend, quote unquote.
1: I have no idea. He was 63. He lived alone. I did do some research that he had previously lived with his mother and she had died. So I knew where he lived. It wasn't far from the radio station. So I knew that aspect of him, but I really wasn't worried, but it was still scary. But after the fact, you don't want a stalker.
0: And you never try to sell your socks or your underwear or things like that, like Morgan's been doing?
1: No. No.
0: Okay, because Sammy's pretty convinced that's the gateway to stalking.
3: Yes. Yeah.
1: Yes, I would I would hang on to all that.
4: God forbid opportunity falls in my lap.
5: But I'm saying, let me ask this. So Michelle, Menace has this, not a theory, but more of a fact, really, that if you're in an office situation and a dude tells you you look great, it's creepy if he's ugly, but it's a compliment if he's hot.
6: Yeah.
5: Had this stalker not been 63 and kind of weird,
0: and a veteran,
5: had he been like your age and good looking, how would that letter have changed things? It might have been like, hey, maybe we should have lunch.
1: So I never saw or knew what he looked like until I saw his mugshot. So. But the content of his letters kind of indicated to me that he would not have been a hottie. I don't know.
0: For the sake of the argument, let's say that he was attractive. Would that have changed anything?
5: Right.
1: Maybe. Yeah. Just to be perfectly honest, I'm trying to think of the guys that come to my remotes all the time. And they're, you know, there's some guys that are like, oh, okay, you're good. But then, like, the hot guys that obsess over me, I'm like, yeah.
2: Bring it on.
0: Yeah. Right. Doesn't matter how creepy they are.
6: That's how the world works.
2: No, the hot guys will get you in the door. But if you're creepy, you're creepy.
5: Right. But this, if had it been, like, some hot dude, this would be a story you tell the kids. Hey, do you know how Dad and I met? He wrote me a letter. And sent me a bracelet.
6: Yeah.
5: And it was so sweet.
6: I mean, to be honest, like, your story just sounds like it was a really lonely old man that was writing letters.
2: Well, that thought they were dating.
0: Well, the initial part, like she said, the initial part, and that's what we're talking about.
5: But then he's looking at her as she's leaving work.
0: Yeah, exactly.
6: That I'm not down with.
0: Like, if you're getting that kind of stuff from somebody and they're clearly, like, doing surveillance.
5: Following you.
2: And writing jiggle.
0: One thing is
6: nice.
0: Yeah. The first part are fan letters, basically. Yeah. The other one.
1: I mean, I get letters from jail. I get letters all the time.
2: Nice. Lucky.
1: Nice. But
6: I know a DJ who got letters from jail and calls from jail, and now she's married to that guy. And they have
1: really?
0: Are you serious?
6: Wow. And they've been married for like 10 years now, and they're doing great.
4: I love.
1: Morgan's like, I get letters from jail. All the DJs down here get letters from jail all the time.
0: Yeah. Morgan got dumped by her prison pen pal.
4: Yeah, Michelle, get this. A guy wrote me from jail. I wrote him back. He wrote me back, and I kept writing him back, and then he stopped writing me back.
6: Well, because she sprayed stuff on the letter, and you can't do that because...
1: that's
4: what we think now. Maybe he just wasn't that into me.
5: He found something better.
1: You have to be careful about what you say back to them. Mm-hmm. You know, you can't say anything about the crime or anything, or they won't let it through.
0: Yeah.
1: Much less spray it with perfume.
0: Yeah, and then Morgan had a stalker at one point, and then he just got his own place again. So he just moved to a different place.
4: He was over it.
6: Yeah.
4: So I survived. I'm a survivor.
6: Apparently he's doing really well now.
0: Get it, Tyler.
5: Hey, her stalker is much happier.
0: Yeah, no bracelets, just chicken in the sink. Yeah. But, you know.
6: Yeah. All right, well, washer, dryer, and unit.
0: Thank you for sharing the story. I wanted Morgan to hear it because you were telling Gina and I the story. I'm like, you know what? You're right. Morgan
2: this is
0: does,
2: no good.
0: Morgan does need to

0: hear the story.
1: Yeah.
2: Yeah. It's not, I mean, I know.
0: Careful what you wish for.
3: Mm-hmm. I'm not wishing for it. It just came up in conversation. I said it would be flattering. Like, it's not like I'm going out trying to get that.
0: I'm just making sure.
3: You guys know that.
0: You started a sock selling business.
3: Because someone asked if I would do it. So it's like an opportunity fell in my lap. So I said yes.
4: And money was getting thrown at you. What are you supposed to do?
0: Right. Mm. Well, Michelle, thank you for sharing the story.
1: Absolutely, guys. Thanks for having me on and sharing it.
0: What are some of the more fun things that people call you about? Because she's the program director of our station that we're on in Baton Rouge. And we're new there. We've only been on for, what, 2 months?
1: Couple months?
0: 3 months? Something like that?
4: New-ish.
0: New-ish?
1: We started April 6th.
0: April 6th. All right. Oh, so what are some of the more interesting comments people call in with that you get?
1: About you guys?
0: Yes.
1: Or just in general?
0: No, about us. Like because there's always complainers. There's always people who are like, you know,
1: sure,
0: really mad.
5: Oh, this is an awesome show. Yeah. You've made a great decision.
0: it doesn't matter because whoever was on before, you know, they always had the people who that was like their thing. Oh. And then so that you get like this. It doesn't matter. It doesn't matter who it is or where it is. It's always the same story. Mm-hmm. But any interesting ones?
1: If I may.
0: Sure.
1: The vulgarity, like this woman sent me an email and said that you guys said something about somebody's penis or something.
3: Probably.
1: I can't remember exactly what it was. And my daughter was in the car.
5: Only good things about penis.
0: Yeah.
1: Yeah.
0: Yeah.
1: I mean,
6: it's probably a compliment.
1: I think it was related to, I can't
0: we were talking about
1: fellatio.
0: No, I know.
6: Girth master?
0: I don't know. I think it was probably where I,

0: Yeah, here we go. This is a text that we literally just got. 225 texting over. The show before always yelled at us. Y'all are a nice addition. Trust me.
1: Aww.
2: Yeah. Thank you.
0: That's nice.
1: That's so awesome. Nice.
0: We'll leave it on a positive note. Michelle, thank you so much for coming on.
1: Absolutely. You're the best, Michelle.
3: Totally rock. Baton Rouge loves you.
0: All right.
2: Thanks, Michelle.
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1: And we're having more of a discussion off the air. Greg's point about, some menace brought up before. We've discussed it before. Two guys say and do the same things.
2: Yes.
1: To a woman.
2: Something innocuous, like, you look great today.
1: One will be labeled a creep.
2: Yeah.
1: The other one, not.
2: Oh, that was so
1: And the difference is one of them is attractive to the woman.
3: Yeah.
1: The woman finds the guy attractive, and she doesn't find the other guy attractive. Whichever one she finds attractive won't necessarily have a problem with it.
3: Well, one of them's welcome attention, and one of them's unwelcome attention.
1: Right. And Gina's, making a not a counter-argument.
3: Well, but that being hot will definitely get you in the door, and it'll definitely get you a couple of dates. It might even get you laid, but... That we know you're creepy, we're just ignoring it. Or we're just going, he's creepy, but he's hot. It's not like we don't see that you're creepy.
1: But it's either like you have a problem with it or you don't, I would think.
3: Well,
2: exactly.
3: But that's what I'm saying. You're bargaining with yourself. Like,
2: what is the threshold for, quote, creepy?
3: Well, it depends.
2: A compliment?
1: It depends on how hot they are.
3: It depends on the person. Because I've gone out with and had relations with creepy dudes that I'm just like, you know what? I can't do this. It's not worth it. They're very attractive, but this is...
4: Creepy how?
3: I get a bad vibe. Writing letters, I didn't love that. Going extra, I hate this phrase, but these days I don't
1: writing
3: know how
1: letters
3: to say. Like super love bomby, like, you don't know me, but it's like, have you thought about us getting married? And I'm like, there's something wrong with this dude.
1: And after how long?
3: 3 dates.
1: Yeah.
3: I was like, there's just something wrong with them.
4: That's how girls are supposed to react, not guys.
1: Oh. Yeah, be a man.
4: Yeah.
1: We got a break, and then we'll come back. More Woody Show next. Thanks.
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2: Yeah.
0: Woody, Greg,
2: Boy,
0: Menace. There's Gina.
3: Hi.
0: Phones at 877-44-WOODY. Text over to 22987. Menace, would love it if you would find us and follow us.
2: Please do.
0: On social media, look for us there at The Woody Show. Great video. Nice work, Vaughn. When Greg told the story about his favorite trick that the magician did at the Woody Show prom.
3: That was perfect.
4: The video was timed out perfectly.
0: Yeah, because as Greg's telling the story, obviously there were a lot of people that were in the audience, and they were videoing the whole thing on their phone. So you see how it all plays out.
4: Yeah.
0: And you see Greg's, not even just hear Greg's reaction as he's telling the story, but you see his reaction.
4: Yeah, great video.
3: That's awesome.
0: You get more of an appreciation for just how good.
2: I believe that's Vaughn's video that he shot it.
0: Oh, he did?
2: Yeah.
0: Yeah. Well, you just get just how good Jeremiah, the magician that we had at the Woody Show prom, just how good that dude is.
4: Really, can't really state it enough.
0: Yeah.
4: He's mind-blowing.
0: Yeah.
4: And has got to win AGT if he ever gets on.
0: Yeah. Well, check that video out. That's on our Instagram. Mm-hmm. You can see that. Menace.
2: Yes.
0: Has a game for us, Greg.
4: I'm excited.
2: And I think you're going to love it. Maybe. We'll see. It's a guessing game. Now, we always hear, like, being healthy is expensive. And there is a grocery store that kind of says, you know, we are really healthy and you should shop here. It's a luxury grocery store. It's expanding throughout the United States. And all the celebrities love shopping there. And it's called Erewhon. All right? So, I acquired...
0: Is it supposed to be healthy?
2: Yeah.
0: That's kind of their thing.
2: Like holistic, yeah.
0: The only thing I've ever heard about Erewhon is that I know they have like $70 smoothies.
3: Yeah. $40 strawberries.
0: Yeah. Right, things like that.
2: I acquired a bunch of items from Erewhon, and we're going to do...
0: Where'd you find all the money?
2: I took out a loan. And
4: I do like the bag.
2: We're going to do Price is Right rules. Now, if you don't go over, you get to keep the item. Everyone's going to play, and the closest person wins, right? And then, but if you all overbid, I get to keep the item.
3: Oh, okay.
2: So
3: that's fair.
2: And I have a bunch of items here, so I know you're going to want to win. Now, I'll be fair. I'll say that the prices for this stuff are kind of like all over the place.
0: Yeah.
2: All right. So I'm going to select an item here. I'll get the first item.
0: Okay.
2: All right. And
0: now, we all get to guess.
2: Yes.
0: Everybody gets to guess.
2: So, Greg, you're pretty good at like keeping track.
4: I'll keep track.
2: Okay,
4: sure.
2: Thank you so much.
0: Okay. All right. So the first item. All right.
2: First item
3: up for bid
2: is, and now it's all their own brand stuff. Okay. Erewhon, it's all their own brand. Avocado. Erewhon. Avocado oil.
0: That's a pretty big bottle too.
3: It's big. Generally when it's the store brand, it's cheaper, but this might be the exception.
2: So it's 16.9 fluid ounces. Avocado oil. Erewhon brand.
4: Wow.
2: Who wants to go first?
3: I'll go first.
2: Yes.
3: $18.
2: $18. Gina,
0: $18.
4: $70. I have no frame of reference. My gut is saying $23.
2: $23.
5: I'm going
2: $38. Ooh. Sammy?
5: Morgan's you love very this stuff. Close, I know, to what I was going to say, so I'm going to get caught in the middle. I'll just say
0: $39. Morgan, what was your guess again? I'm sorry.
4: $38,
0: and then Gina?
3: $18.
0: Way low.
2: All right. The price, $35.
0: $35.
2: Yes! And,
0: so Greg would be closest without going over at 23.
2: Oh, yeah. And I knew.
3: The high smoke
2: that would
3: point.
2: Be an item that Greg would love.
3: Oh, I'm so jealous.
4: Love this.
0: Yeah.
3: I was truly thinking of like expensive olive oils I've seen. Yeah. I did not see it more than $20.
2: Okay.
4: Wow.
5: I was going to say $35.
0: Well, knowing what they charge for the strawberry and stuff like that, I'm like, this has got to be something like...
3: One strawberry, $40. Right.
0: That's a lot of money for oil, but that's why I went like $70.
2: Next up.
0: Okay.
2: An Erewhon candle.
3: Ooh,
2: it is moss, dark musk.
3: Oh, I want to smell it.
2: And, you know, it's one of those basic candles that look like they're in a coffee cup.
4: Those are nice.
3: Yeah. I really want to smell that.
2: Smells pretty

0: I bet it sounds manly, mossy, and
1: yeah,
0: musky.
1: Pass it around.
2: All right, here.
3: Okay. This is tough because right, candles can get really expensive.
0: Yeah, candles have a wide swing.
1: Yeah. I don't even all know right how much. I have no idea. Like, yeah, even candles, other candles.
4: They're all over the place. Somewhat recently, and I thought, what have I done?
2: Yeah.
0: A lot.
1: That doesn't smell bad.
4: It was that expensive.
2: All right, so first guess, Sammy.
3: I didn't get to smell it yet.
2: Oh,
3: that's
2: that would
3: be
2: the price.
4: Yeah, it's going to be a wide swath.
0: It like smells like $12.
1: It's very macho.
4: It's
1: very macho.
4: It's nice. Yeah, it's clean, masculine.
1: Yeah.
2: 30. Okay. 30 for Sammy. Greg.
4: 93.
2: Whoa.
1: Wow.
0: 65.
2: 42.
1: $50.
2: $50.
4: Wait, what, Woody, what was yours?
1: 50.
2: 50.
4: Okay.
1: All right. For the Erewhon, for the Erewhon candle, how much?
2: $60.
4: Wow.
2: Congratulations, so Woody.
4: Woody, yeah.
3: Oh, really? You're lucky.
1: Wow.
3: Really?
4: Wow.
1: Yeah. Nice.
3: Oh, really, man. I really want to win something.
1: It smells like a bathhouse.
5: I love this game. Can we play it every week?
2: Yeah. All right. Next
0: Ooh,
2: one.
0: What's that?
2: This is Erewhon Air Detox Spray.
0: Ugh.
2: 2 fluid ounces.
4: Like, what is it? After you poop?
2: I guess to detox the air.
1: Like poopery?
0: Can I smell that too?
2: Poopery is you spray in the toilet. This is
1: what is it, an air spray. What does it say on the bottle?
4: It literally says air detox spray.
1: It's just it?
2: Detox
0: water,
2: the air.
0: Smelly water.
5: It's 100%
4: organic.
1: No directions on it?
4: Essential oil to refresh and purify and detoxify your surroundings.
3: Oh,
4: God.
3: Purify your room.
2: Okay.
5: After you save.
4: Oh, that smells good.
2: We need that for this room. All right, so first guess.
5: That smells good. It's
2: Morgan.
5: Delicious.
2: $17. Sammy, detox spray.
3: $30.
2: $30.
0: I say,
2: go ahead.
0: $43.
2: $43.
4: Ooh. I will say $22.
1: Put me down for $25.
2: $25.
0: Come on.
2: Here we go. $34.
1: $34.
4: What do we think? So that would be Sammy.
2: Sammy. Yes.
3: Yes. Heck yes. I need it the most.
2: For all your pooping.
4: Because you're pooping nonstop.
2: Yeah. Wow. What do we got here?
0: Come on, Morgan. We got to win something.
5: No, I smell it now. It smells
2: all right.
5: Nice.
1: Wait. Oh, is that spray?
0: It's like
4: it way up in the corner.
1: Like I don't like that at all.
2: Okay.
4: Yeah, now, now that it's in the air,
1: it's too.
4: I don't feel detoxed.
2: Erewhon local raw honey.
0: Oh boy!
3: Ooh, okay,
1: dude, honey,
2: 12
0: very
2: ounces.
0: Expensive.
4: You need a second mortgage.
1: I never realized how expensive honey was. Yeah. My wife had me pick some up. I got the stuff that's in the plastic bear.
4: Yep.
1: And I'm like, good God,
4: yeah, I know
0: it's pricey.
5: Oh, if you get it from New Zealand, it's really
0: or like the farmer's.
1: I got
0: money?
1: It from the regular ass grocery store,
2: first.
1: Not this fancy one.
2: You
1: me first.
2: First
1: on the honey.
5: Is it from the U.S.
0: local? It says
2: local. Yeah.
1: $40.
2: $40. All right, Greg?
4: $31.
5: What kind of honey is it?
0: Is it Manuka?
5: Yeah. Well, that's the New Zealand.
2: Local raw honey.
0: Oh, yeah.
1: Really?
2: Yeah. Orange blossom.
0: Honey? Orange blossom.
1: I thought it was just honey.
0: I'm going to say 27.
2: Sammy?
3: 55.
2: Morgan, did you guess?
5: Not yet. I'm saying 38.
4: 38.
2: All right.
1: All right. Actual price.
2: Actual price.
1: Erewhon price of the honey.
2: $12.
3: What?
4: $12. It's all overbid. Menace keeps it.
2: Thank you.
0: Lucky.
1: All of us overbid on that one.
4: Oh.
2: All right. How about this? Erewhon bar of soap.
4: Ooh.
0: Okay.
1: Erewhon.
2: Cedar wood.
5: Okay.
4: Nice.
1: Ooh, let me smell that.
2: Cedar wood.
0: Pass it around.
1: I know. I like sandalwood.
0: Yeah. Okay. Cedar is like cedar.
2: Cedar
0: like,
2: wood.
1: Yeah.
0: Like wood chips.
1: Oh, not bad.
2: Bar of soap. I didn't catch how many ounces that is, but
1: it's just it's pretty hefty. Yeah.
4: It's like regular sized bar.
0: Yeah.
1: What does it say?
0: Ounces?
1: Yeah.
0: Six
2: okay. ounces.
1: Six.
4: Okay.
2: All right.
0: God, I just had to pull it away to see it. Oh,
1: I went first on the other one. Bar of soap. Yeah, how much does soap cost? I go to Costco. I get like the Irish Spring.
0: You want to know what's in
4: exactly.
0: it?
4: Exactly.
1: No.
4: It won't affect
1: How's that going to help me out?
0: Fancy stuff.
1: A bar of soap, $10.
2: $10.
0: Yeah, I'm going to say $9.
1: $9.
4: $8.
2: All right, Morgan?
5: $11.
2: Sammy?
1: $18. All right.
2: The price of the bar of soap, $24.
0: Get the F out of here.
1: See, Tammy, you won soap.
4: Tammy.
5: You have a smell

0: $24
1: Get
0: for
1: the
0: one?
1: F out
0: Are
1: of
0: you?
1: Here.
0: What does it do
2: for one bar of soap?
1: Does it paint my house?
0: Oh my God!
3: Get the f out of here.
2: Alright, let's give one more item here, Menace.
4: One more item.
1: Yeah. Come on, Morgan.
5: Okay. I know.
1: We gotta do this.
2: Question, how much did the bag cost?
1: Yeah, I want that
4: actually,
1: bag.
4: Actually, you know what? I do have that listed. So I'll
2: You do?
1: I really want that bag.
4: The last bag.
2: So wait, what, now, why would you want this bag and not all those ones that your mom gets you?
1: I do want those, too.
4: This is a reusable bag. It kind of just looks like
0: it
4: a...
0: It looks like a plastic paper bag.
1: It looks like a paper bag. It's cool.
2: But is that canvas?
4: No,
1: it's like a. It's like a...
2: What is that? What is that,
1: canvas, right? Like a woven plastic or something.
4: It feels
0: like a canvas. It's a very stiff canvas.
4: Yeah, a paper bag. It feels like.
1: That's cool. I like that.
4: All right,
1: but you look rich.
4: Okay.
2: Yeah, you look rich with your.
1: Yeah, for all
0: you
1: my
0: take
1: crap
0: that to the dollar store. And
5: yes.
0: Put all your stuff in it.
2: Okay.
4: So, how much is this reusable bag from Erewhon?
0: Oh, this is what we're fitting.
2: $5.
5: Let me feel it.
1: Yeah, I want to feel it too.
2: Nah, for a bag. Let me feel it.
5: It feels like recycled paper almost.
4: Yeah. Yeah.
5: But it's all about like being seen with the
0: totally.
5: Logo. Yeah. Yeah.
1: I just love
2: What is this? I wonder what this is made of. This is like
4: I mean it feels like a
2: It feels like almost like damp cardboard.
1: Yes.
4: Yeah.
5: Yeah.
0: Kind of. Or, yeah, or it feels like a
1: flexible.
0: Like an army uniform jacket.
4: All right. Put
2: your
4: guesses.
2: Put me down for $5.
4: $5, Sammy.
5: $8.
2: How much those Trader Joe's ones go, just for frame of reference?
1: $2.99.
2: Two, all right.
5: The little ones, yeah.
4: Morgan,
5: I mean, it varies.
1: Oh,
2: what'd you say, Sammy?
5: Eight.
0: You said five, Woody?
2: Yep.
5: I'm gonna go. Seven.
2: Oh,
4: seven. Great.
0: 12.
4: All right.
1: 15.
4: The price of this bag is
2: $30.
5: $30.
0: Gina,
2: $30.
0: Yes,
1: I'm so happy.
2: $30.
0: Is it filled with the bars of soap when you buy it?
5: Oh my God!
1: No. Yes.
4: But I have some extra items I'll give you guys.
2: Later. Oh my!
1: Oh,
2: God.
1: This is the best game, Menace. More of these.
2: $30. So, what was the total? All that with all that stuff.
4: Oh, and I had some like popcorn and like some almonds and like these mask things.
1: Ooh,
4: the eye mask things were actually
2: Save them for making another round.
1: Let's definitely do another round.
4: Total for everything that I bought was $278.86.
2: Does that include the bag? Yeah,
4: that includes the bag.
2: Wow,
0: deals can be had.
1: Yeah. I feel bad taking this from you, Menace.
4: No, it's fine. I like spreading the love.
0: That hot sauce looks good.
4: The hot sauce is good, but it's supposed to be refrigerated, so it's probably bad.
2: I think once you open it,
0: that's fine.
4: Okay, it was in the refrigerated section.
1: Oh.
2: really?
4: Yeah.
1: Let's see what we
4: because
1: can
4: it's organic.
2: That's but I've never seen hot sauce in the refrigerator section.
0: I've never
2: section.
0: Seen hot sauce that color.
1: Anyone want to take a shot?
2: Yeah.
0: So bright.
1: It's neon.
2: You guys, we're gonna take a break, and then when we come back, I was just made aware of this morning, but there is somebody who works on this show that somewhat recently, and I'm not. Almost died.
5: What?
0: Okay.
2: Somebody on this show.
0: For reals. Almost died.
2: Quote, almost died. And I don't think like it means.
0: Like I'm freaking out.
2: Yeah.
1: Dying, girl.
2: Yeah. But somebody that works on this show almost died recently. Mm. I just found out about this. Like as of. Today, I found out about this, and I'm going to get the story. I want all the details. I don't really know the details just yet, but we'll get the details and find out who almost died.
1: Hey,
0: makes me sad.
2: Yeah, a cast member here on the Woody Show. Jeez. And there's a twist. Somebody on this show is responsible for almost killing them.
1: Oh, what?
2: It's true. That's true. Details next.
0: Right, she's going right for the mouth.
4: Full mouth.
1: Oh, yeah. Mm.
6: I love what that is. I like it. The Woody Show.
4: We'll return.
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8: Variable cloudiness this afternoon, upper 60s, northwest winds 10 to 15 miles per hour. Tonight, clear, 49. Tomorrow, sunny, 72. Tomorrow night, partly cloudy, 53. Tuesday, occasional rain, 74. Tuesday night, scattered showers, 51. And for Wednesday, rain possible, 74.
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3: I just found out this morning that somebody on this show, and this is not a joke,
0: yeah,
3: somebody on this show, quote, almost died. And I say quote because I don't have all the details yet. All I know is that it was very serious.
4: Okay.
3: It was very serious. And it happened somewhat recently. Didn't hear a word about it. Now, the other thing that's pretty interesting is that this person almost died, and it's the fault of somebody on this show.
1: At the hands of another?
4: Oh my God.
3: At the hands of another.
4: I'm worried.
3: All right. Well, first we're going to find out who is responsible for somebody on this show almost dying. Gina Grad?
4: Yeah.
3: It is not you.
4: Thank God.
3: Greg's another story, though.
4: Yeah. Oh, no.
1: Yeah. I wouldn't be all that shocked.
3: Who is responsible for almost killing a member of this show? Is it Sammy?
4: Is it?
3: Maybe. Morgan, you are not responsible for almost dying.
1: For a near death.
3: Yeah.
5: Oh, you'd think you'd be number one.
4: Public enemy number one over there.
3: Spoiler alert, I am not responsible. Menace.
5: Yes.
3: We'll come back to you. It's Sammy.
4: Yeah, I don't know.
3: Greg Gorey.
1: Yeah.
3: You are not responsible.
1: Okay, good.
4: Relief.
1: My memory's so bad, it could have been. Sammy drove me to a Woody Show event once and almost killed me. Thanks a lot, Sammy.
3: Well, it's either Sammy or Menace who is responsible for damn near killing somebody on this show. Sammy.
4: Yes.
3: Sleep well. It is not you.
4: Oh my God.
3: It is Menace.
4: Menace, what did I do?
3: Who is responsible? And any guesses as to who
4: we all know.
3: He almost killed?
4: It's
3: what do you mean we all yeah. know?
4: Like, it's gotta be his boyfriend.
6: Yeah, Tyler.
3: It's not dumbass Tyler.
4: What?
1: No. Okay, so my guess is that Menace, here's my guess. He was in his car, on his phone, and almost hit somebody in the garage.
3: No. The person he almost killed.
1: Do you know Menace?
3: Well, the person that Menace almost killed, please come into the studio.
4: Okay.
3: Nobody turn around.
1: Okay.
5: Oh, yeah.
4: Okay,
3: don't be cheating.
4: Sorry.
3: Don't cheat.
5: Noobs.
4: Somebody's going to be walking in here.
3: Well, the person who Menace almost killed, please come into the studio.
5: And I just want to let you know, I just became aware of this as well.
6: Okay.
4: Yes. So you didn't mean to try to kill somebody.
6: Yeah. Makes it better.
5: And I was told.
1: Whoever it is walks very
6: very
1: slow.
6: Oh, now we know who it is.
3: Who is it?
6: Goddamn turtle.
4: That's
6: he's the slowest walker.
4: If they're not here yet, we all know
3: Menji.
4: Who it is.
3: Yeah. Menji.
4: Yeah. It's got to be Menji. Yeah. It's taking three hours later.
1: Yeah. Menji, we are legit worried about your health because you move so slowly. And that's a sign of bad health.
7: I was working back there.
1: Oh.

0: Well, at least you're alive.
1: How do you want to set this up? Because
0: what happened?
1: I found out through his girlfriend that I almost killed him. And I'm like, why wouldn't you say this? Because this went down in October of last year.
0: Wait, what?
1: Yes.
2: I have an idea.
3: So this was for the birthday month. And it was when you brought... you got us all of this Smashing Pumpkins drink from Erewhon.
1: Yeah.
4: Speaking of Erewhon.
3: Yes.
1: And I was like, yeah, let's try this, you know, Smashing Pumpkins.
3: Yeah.
0: Really nice of you.
3: Everyone got one. And I start drinking some. I start feeling weird. And then I start to recognize a flavor in the smoothie. Almond.
0: Oh, no.
3: I am allergic to almond.
2: Yeah,
1: almond milk was in the smoothie.
0: Oh no! What happens?
3: So I start feel. It almost feels like I'm starting to get high. I'm starting to I get lightheaded. Nice. I start getting all drooly and
1: thank you, man.
4: Nice.
3: But I didn't say anything because I felt bad.
1: Why you feel bad?
3: I felt bad about that because you spent all this money on getting us all smoothies and I already began drinking it.
0: What's your life worth,
4: man? What did his girlfriend say to you? Did she confronted you or what happened?
1: To be honest, I was kind of buzzed. I forgot how it came up. But
4: By the way, you almost killed Menji.
1: Yeah, somehow
0: let's
1: some
0: all
1: way.
0: Say a fun fact.
1: And then Tyler's like, oh yeah, totally. I'm like, why didn't anybody tell me? We bring in food items all the time. Should be made aware of
0: any allergies.
4: So did you end up at the hospital or?
3: No.
2: You didn't almost die then.
1: Well, that's what I was told. He almost died.
4: I was told because Menace told me he almost died.
2: You just got sick.
1: So was that not said?
0: Jeez, that was.
3: I don't remember.
1: Now okay, he doesn't remember either. Okay. Tyler will say.
2: So what happened? Did you have an EpiPen or something with you?
1: Yeah.
3: No, I didn't drink enough of it. Menace didn't almost die.
0: It does say it can range from mild tingling to life-threatening anaphylaxis.
4: Okay,
0: did your throat start closing up?
3: No.
1: See? Tyler, you were there during the conversation. You don't have to lie on my behalf, but did they not say he almost died?
5: I believe so because I was also really buzzed, but I think I chimed in on this conversation as well.
0: Wait, did your face swell up?
3: No, I didn't look at myself in the mirror. I recognized the flavor and I started to feel the lightheadedness.
4: He recognized almond flavor.
6: Yeah. And then he kind of drooled and felt high.
1: Wow.
0: Yeah. But when someone almost died. But someone brings in a drink from a fancy grocery store.
2: Yeah, this is anti-climactic.
1: I did too.
6: Me too.
1: Me too.
6: We're all victims here.
1: Oh, I tasted almond milk. Cool.
3: You know what? I'm sorry.
2: It would have been cooler if we hit someone with
3: the
2: car.
3: Okay. Does someone have almond milk? I'll start drinking it right now.
0: It's so funny because none of this is Menji's fault. He didn't tell anyone and he didn't bring this up and he's still catching strays.
3: I felt bad about it because...
4: we felt bad about it. Mess came into the office. He goes, dude, he kicked... Tyler, you were in the office. He kicked Tyler out.
5: Because I was wondering what that was for.
1: Because I felt bad. Because I thought it was serious.
4: He's like,
1: you
4: dude,
1: made
4: I
1: it
4: almost,
1: out to be serious.
4: Almost killed Menji.
1: Almost killed Menji. What? And he didn't even tell me.
0: If you chugged it would have been serious.
4: And he goes, no, dude, he almost died.
5: I go, what happened? Menace's car, I would not be surprised.
4: He's like, no, one of the things I brought in, he's severely allergic to, and he almost died. That's how I was told.
1: Exactly what you're saying. That's how it was sold to me.
6: Yeah.
0: By Menji's. Gal?
1: By Menji.
4: Why are you calling her a drama queen?
1: And Menji. And Menji.
4: That's not cool.
1: And Tyler's dumbass idiot.
4: Whoa!
5: Tyler, did nothing?
4: Tyler just had your back.
1: No, he didn't. He also chimed in. He goes, oh, yeah, you almost killed Menji.
4: He just backed up your story.
5: He's allergic to almonds, and if he drinks enough, he could go to the hospital. So, yeah, in a way, you almost killed him.
2: Not really, though.
1: Yeah, not really.
4: Okay.
0: So I'm allergic to getting hit by cars.
1: I had three people telling me to my face that I almost killed this guy.
4: So, Tyler, keep that in mind next time Menace wants you to lie for him.
5: Dude, I'm just standing here, mind no business. And what do you say F me for, man? What's going on back here?
1: Because either that was said or it wasn't. Was it said or not?
5: It was said. Yeah, I said that. It was said.
6: I do think weird things come out of your girlfriend's mouth. She said something to me the other night that I thought,
3: okay, what happened here? What happened?
6: And Menji was there and Tyler was there.
1: Okay.
6: So I walk out of the restroom

0: I'm allowed. You go in the stall. That way you're enclosed. You don't have any potential. Yeah. You are in your own little.
1: Oh yeah. God. You know what? That is true. Anytime that Menji's been in the bathroom, even if it's like the number one. Like he's a guy who goes right to the stall. Really? He skips the urinals. Board.
0: Yeah. Can't sneak up on me. No.
2: But
0: no.
2: That's why you understand my frustration.
3: You won't get essayed
2: with Tyler because you just said he was right there. He goes, uh-huh. I don't remember that.
3: Yeah.
4: Yeah. Yeah, that part I don't remember. I was really drunk by that point. Okay. My bad.
5: This is a game of television.
4: I just wondered, why is this coming on me? I didn't do nothing.
1: So to recap, Menji almost died.
0: Yeah. Wow, the potential was there.
1: So Menji almost died, and Greg almost got raised.
3: I know.
5: Oh, my God.
2: Crazy.
5: Menji raised Greg?
6: It was a harrowing night.
1: Yeah, and Greg was almost raped by Menji's girlfriend.
5: Oh, my God. This is too much.
6: In the hallway.
1: I think we have all the details absolutely correct.
7: Not exaggerated at all.
1: Yep. No.
5: Oh, my God.
1: No.
2: And Tyler is part of all of it.
1: No. Okay. Yeah, see?
0: I am also allergic to salmon, just FYI.
2: Okay,
0: so
2: yeah.
0: Don't bring salmon
7: into... That's your responsibility.
5: Salmon and almonds.
0: Yeah.
1: Yeah. Also, good point on the text. All right, so you know you're allergic to almonds, and you see a smoothie. Isn't that one of the first things you think? Because... almond milk's pretty common for those things, right?
5: Nobody really uses regular milk, I don't think.
0: Is it?
3: Especially from a health food store.
5: Yeah.
2: I don't know.
0: What up until that point, I had never heard of Erewhon before. So I didn't know what it was.
1: Yeah, but you've heard of smoothies,
5: you've
1: right?
5: You've heard of
0: I've heard of smoothies. But my smoothies are made of like regular milk.
3: Right.
1: Okay.
5: Well, we all learned something.
7: Well, don't diamond. You got to start reading what's in your food.
1: Yeah, you know what we'll do? Yeah. I smell a new game. We can have like three different smoothies. Guess which one has almond.
0: Yeah. I feel like I'd be really good at that.
5: This one's a salmon smoothie. Yeah,
2: and then don't tell us about it.
3: Right. This is Final Destination. You should be dead now.
2: I know.
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2: I've got a story that Greg will love.
3: Excellent. Oh.
2: I've got a story that Greg will hate.
3: Not excellent. Oh, no.
2: Love or hate?
4: Okay.
2: Love or hate?
4: Let's go. Well, let's start with hate.
2: Hate.
4: Yeah.
2: All right. This is from Australia.
4: How's the pie?
2: Authorities seized more than 100,000 live exotic cockroaches from a cockroach breeder.
3: That's a thing?
2: I didn't realize that was a thing. I didn't realize there were people that were breeding.
3: We don't need
4: they
3: live.
4: Should be in prison.
3: Yeah.
2: It's the largest ever bust of illegal exotic invertebrates in the country's history. The haul, valued at roughly, how much?
4: How many cockroaches did it say?
2: Over, they seized more than 100,000 live exotic cockroaches.
3: Oh, Christ.
2: Mostly Madagascar hissing cockroaches.
4: Oh, I hate those.
2: And Dubia cockroaches.
4: Oh, God.
3: The Madagascar ones are like the size of your hand.
4: Yeah, we've had them in this studio
3: before.
4: Oh,
3: God.
2: Well, here, $142,000. Like, what?
5: Makes sense. So I guess a dollar a cockroach?
2: But who pays for that?
5: Oh, I went to a reptile convention, remember?
4: Yeah, they were selling those.
5: That place was packed, and people were buying them like crazy.
6: They loved them.
5: Yeah.
2: Yeah, so here we go.
5: I was petting them and everything.
2: I'm looking in the article. It's an AP wrote an article about it. Officials believe breeders were likely selling the insects as a cost-effective food source for reptile pets. There you go. Since their large size means fewer are needed per feeding.
3: Mm. Okay.
4: Oh, yeah, my old roommate had a pet tarantula that he kept in a glass box. And when we would catch, when he would catch cockroaches in our apartment, he'd throw them into the spider thing and it would eat it. Disgusting. And this was in my home.
3: They got to eat.
2: All right, so that's the story Greg hates.
4: That made me instantly depressed.
3: Make him feel better.
2: Well, here's a story about Pete, a one-year-old beagle mix.
4: Oh, baby.
2: Just a little Dugan. Who became separated from his owner. In New York City, his leash broke during a walk.
4: Okay.
2: Idiot, why'd he run off then?
4: Yeah, right.
2: Stick there by the owner. Just because your leash breaks doesn't mean you gotta run off. Like a moron.
4: Right.
2: Pete, idiot.
4: Beagles are kind of dumb. They're cute.
2: Anyway, alone in the city, Pete traveled about a mile to his regular doggy daycare where the staff recognized him, contacted the owners, and cared for him until he was picked up.
4: Pretty incredible.
3: Okay, so he's pretty smart.
2: So the daycare later named Pete its dog of the week in recognition of his solo adventure.
6: Guys, he got rewarded
4: for
6: that
4: adventure.
2: Yeah. Lost dog runs a mile to favorite daycare after going missing.
6: How do they know?
2: Dude, my dog, she hates. She's like a dad. Hates going out for walks.
4: That is so bizarre.
2: Yeah. And so we were out walking her around the neighborhood. Mm. And this is when she was pretty young.
3: Mm-hmm.
4: Has she always hated going on walks?
2: Hated. I don't know why.

0: So you put her on a leash, you have to like basically drag her out?
1: At first, like, yeah, for the first like few years.
0: Wow.
1: Like, but then once she gets out, she was typically fine.
0: Yeah.
1: Now it's like she will fight, like, ugh, no. And then you go, all right, let's go. And you kind of like kick her in the butt a little bit. And she gets up and she goes out. Okay, fine. But she was only like two.
0: Hmm.
1: And we were walking around the neighborhood. She's pulling. She saw something, whatever. Could have been a truck, garbage can, whatever. Wind blew the wrong way. She's like, nope.
0: Yeah.
1: And so she pulled out of her her collar.
2: Oh, yeah. Oh, boy.
1: So I'm just standing there holding the leash attached to her collar.
0: Just dangling there.
1: And boom, off she runs. Now the kids are little and they're freaking out that she's going to be gone forever. Because they're, I mean, she, see ya, just takes off.
0: Mm-hmm.
1: And I'm watching, kids are running after her. And I'm watching and she goes down the street. Passes the one street, hangs the right onto our street. She knew exactly.
3: Aww, she literally just tried to get home.
1: And I'm talking like a pretty good, like I watched her almost down to the horizon, it looked like.
3: Oh my God.
1: And she knew, she passed up the turn that she didn't need, went to our street, hung the right.
0: Wow.
1: And who was just sitting there in front of the door of the house when we arrived back. Now, I just kept at a walking pace. I'm like, well, she clearly knows where she's going.
0: Yep.
3: That's hilarious.
1: And she was just sitting there at the front door waiting for us when we got there.
3: She's like, she is your soulmate.
1: Yeah.
0: That kind of rules that she doesn't like going for walks, though.
1: Yeah. Yeah, right? Doesn't want to be in the car.
0: That's awesome.
1: Like, how a lot of... Really? How do we get a dog that doesn't like to be in the car?
0: Yeah.
3: She doesn't want to feel that wind on her face.
1: 877-44-WOODY. Text over to 22987. More Woody shows next. Hang on.
4: I'm going to say...
5: Noise.
4: And
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3: You know, it can't be said that Morgan doesn't have any ideas.
4: No. Yeah,
3: she's got plenty of ideas.
4: Don't you dare say that.
3: It's just that her mind works in goofy ways.
4: It's like, are they good ideas, though?
5: It could send some people to jail, get some people 5150.
3: Well, I always say, like, when we're talking about, we have a meeting every week, we get together and we talk about, all right, so next week, guys, what are we thinking for the show? Here's a couple things that are going on.
6: Yeah.
3: Anybody got anything for whatever? And then, you know, and then it just ends up getting thrown into schedules and lists of things that we could do. And I go around the room and I ask everybody, all right, Greg, what do you got? All right, Gina, Dennis. And then we get to Morgan. Morgan, like,
5: you always got to strap in.
3: Yeah. Jeez. All right. So I was thinking, like, people can call in and they can talk about, you know, it's something like, oh my God,
4: something creative.
1: Yeah.
7: Very creative.
6: Yeah, yeah. Very.
7: A creative way for us to not work here anymore.
5: In a way that a serial killer is creative.
6: My favorite is when she has a name for something, but not.
4: It happens a lot.
5: She starts at the end.
6: Yeah.
3: So. All right. I'm going to. You guys are just gonna have to follow along with me on this one. Well, you guys were in the meeting, so you know what it is.
6: And you know it's good when she starts with, so hear me out.
3: Yeah, yes.
6: So hear me out.
3: So hear me out. So everybody in the room knows what this idea was. I'm trying to figure out, when I say follow along, it's the listener. Follow along.
7: I'm trying to see how you're gonna execute this.
4: Yeah, same.
3: All right. So Morgan pitched an idea where we would have to try to guess if a sound was going to be from a pot of mac and cheese or the sound that a woman's lady part makes.
5: Yeah,
4: right. Pretty much.
3: So basically, is it mac and cheese or vagina?
5: There it is.
4: That's a good name for it too.
3: Right.
5: That's the easiest way to say
3: it. Yeah.
4: Pretty simple game.
3: So yeah. I'll give you
4: a last contest maybe.
3: So I'll give you an example.
6: No long explanation.
3: I'll give you an example. Here we go. Okay, so.

0: spoiler alert.
1: God, I hope it's...
0: Spoiler alert. These are all mac and cheese.
1: Oh, yeah. Thank God.
0: On a Kana.
2: Oh, yeah, yeah. Exactly. Yeah, yeah, yeah. All of them.
0: Right. I mean... No, my favorite part...
3: Where are they?
0: There, and there's more on that in a second, okay, that we can play along with and not get fired. But my favorite part was not only the concept that she threw out there, is it mac and cheese or vagina? Because the mac and cheese, that's easy to get.
2: Yeah.
0: Where did you think that the other things were going to come from?
4: Well,
0: she goes, I don't know, Gina?
1: Yeah, yeah, sure.
4: We have three women on the show.
0: Sammy? Mm-hmm. I don't know.
4: We all go home and we record our own farts, so why not do that?
0: That's that's a little bit different.
1: Thank
4: why
1: you.
4: Not?
0: Yeah,
4: Sammy.
0: Yeah, why not?
2: Yeah, I gotta go home tonight and work.
5: Yeah. Gotta earn my keep.
0: Now let's
4: just adds a new fun level to it.
0: Look, man, it could be fun, but let me can you imagine that conversation?
1: With management?
0: Oh, yeah.
4: Yeah,
2: you'd have to start with, so hear me out.
1: Close the door.
0: So hear me out.
5: This is how it goes with management every time. Look, I loved it, but...
1: Some people.
5: But,
0: you know, they always say there's no bad ideas in a brainstorm, and that is true. It's not a bad idea.
4: Right.
0: It's just like, you know, under the constraints and limitations that we have.
1: Yeah.
0: For a number of different reasons... Yeah, the way that maybe you conceptualized it wasn't going to play out. But
1: do you want your key card to work the next day?
0: Yeah.
4: I would love that, yes.
0: All right.
4: But would it be funny?
0: So.
4: Also, yes.
0: So, you know, we have to, what are they? Pivot.
1: Pivot.
0: Yeah, right. Pivot.
1: Pivot.
0: So, we do have these sounds, and again, these are all mac and cheese.
2: Like you said, spoiler alert.
0: Spoiler alert. One is Kraft.
2: Oh,
0: old school craft.
2: That's gonna be really difficult.
0: You know, like the
2: in the box.
0: Yeah, because they do have a home style one, like a Kraft home style one.
2: Not as good as the OG that
0: comes in a box that's like Velveeta, like that same looking box. Okay, I forget what they call deluxe. Is it Kraft Deluxe?
4: Yeah,
0: maybe
4: I think so.
0: Anyway, milk. So one of these is old school Kraft mac and cheese. Another one is Velveeta.
1: Okay.
2: Shells and cheese.
1: With the cream packet.
0: Oh, those. No, it's my favorite. That's my favorite.
2: Love.
0: And then the third one is another popular brand because I've seen it for years. Annie's.
4: The organic one.
1: Everyone thinks it's
0: organic.
1: Healthy.
0: Organic, right? Yeah.
2: It's fancy.
0: All right. So we've pivoted.
1: Okay.
0: To now, which mac and cheese is it?
2: Got it.
4: At least it's still useful,
0: you can
4: right?
0: See, So maybe like, you know, you can't go with your original concept, but it becomes something of a key. So here, this is the clip that we've already played for you. All right. That's number one.
1: Very sticky.
2: Yeah.
0: All right. Number two. Now you can't get the other thing out of your head. Yeah.
4: Yeah, just picture it.
0: No. Don't do that. All right.
2: Okay. Mm-hmm.
0: Number three.
5: Stuff is very watery.
2: I'm confident with my guess.
1: I think I'm confident.
0: All right. Number one. Number two. What were you using to record this?
4: My phone.
0: Oh, your phone. Number three. Okay.
5: Mm-hmm. All right.
1: I'm sure about one.
2: I'm pretty confident.
0: Y'all have your guesses?
4: Yeah.
2: Yep.
0: All right. Number one is what?
2: Annie's.
1: Oh, no. Regular Kraft.
4: Kraft.
0: Regular Kraft.
5: I'm going with Kraft as well.
0: All right. You guys are all wrong. That is Velveeta.
1: What?
2: Oh, I thought two.
1: That totally throws me off.
0: That's Velveeta. Velveeta shells and cheese.
1: Oh. Huh.
0: I can also tell you what it's not.
1: Yeah.
0: All right. Now
1: I'm gonna be all messed up.
0: Number two, what's your guess for this one, Gina? This was sample number two. What's your guess?
1: Now I'm going Annie's.
0: Annie's, all right.
2: This would have been my shells and cheese guess. I'll go
1: same.
2: Annie's,
0: all right.
5: I'll just get crazy and say Kraft.
0: All right,
5: which is my favorite.
4: Yeah, I'll say Kraft.
0: All right. Well, two people are right and two people are wrong. The two people, obviously, that of four. The two people who are correct will be Greg and Gina.
1: Yeah.

0: That's Annie's.
1: Oh, wow.
0: Yeah.
2: The organic version.
3: It definitely sounds thicker and less.
2: That's why I said it's sticky.
3: Less viscous. Yeah, it sounds stickier.
2: This last one was really upsetting.
0: Well, this is the old school Kraft mac and cheese. You think
1: this one sounds watery? That's why it's
0: like
1: Velveeta.
0: Well, that again because it's thinner. Like Velveeta is thicker and creamier.
1: Yeah.
0: And then the Kraft mac and cheese, because you add all that butter, you add all the milk. You add the milk in there.
3: Yeah, it has a liquid element.
0: So it's like a thinner.
4: I will say I don't use butter though, so that was just with milk.
2: Wow.
4: Yeah.
0: Are you see? Menace is the complete opposite. He uses nothing but butter.
4: I actually prefer no butter.
1: No milk. Yeah. I use butt butter.
4: Ooh.
0: How about some truffle butter?
1: Yeah, truffle buds as well.
4: Right. Well, that was a fun game, right?
2: Yeah.
4: Sure.
0: Yeah, yeah.
2: I kind of want macaroni and cheese now.
0: Okay.
2: That's but I don't want the other thing.
0: Correct.
2: At all.
0: It makes you want to eat.
2: Yeah.
0: You know?
2: It sure does. Dine out.
0: Mm-hmm. I like a home style mac and cheese, like when it gets baked,
2: crunchies on top.
0: Casserole dish, and then they bake it. That
2: yes,
0: like I like those videos that you see where you know they have like a giant pot of it. They're almost stirring it with a boat oar.
1: Yeah.
0: You know what I mean? Because they're making like such a big batch for like a family picnic or whatever.
2: Thanksgiving.
0: Like, yeah, that stuff looks really good.
3: Remember how we were talking just recently about Chef Boyardee and ravioli? All that. So I'm in the store and I was in that section. So I looked and I considered getting some of the Chef Boyardee ravioli. Right to the left of it. Canned macaroni and cheese. I had never in my life seen
0: what?
3: It.
2: I've never
0: canned
2: heard of that.
0: Macaroni and
3: cheese. I believe it was Chef Boyardee. And I never saw that ever.
0: Oh, maybe I saw
2: it. It is Chef Boyardee.
3: Is it?
2: Yeah.
3: Isn't that weird?
2: Yeah, it looks wrong.
0: You know what I saw in the freezer aisle that I'd not seen before? I'd seen other things from this brand, Yellowstone.
1: Yeah.
3: I've heard of it.
0: Right, like the show.
1: Yeah.
0: Right?
3: Oh, okay,
0: ranch.
1: Remember I brought in the jerky.
0: Right.
1: They have it at Walmart.
0: Yeah, they make like a beef jerky. Uh-huh. And the Yellowstone beef jerky, really good. I'm not a huge beef jerky guy.
2: I love it.
0: But that stuff is really good.
1: Yeah.
0: It was actually extra moist.
1: Yeah.
2: Oh, that's what I don't like.
3: I like it when it's kind of moist, too.
2: I like it when it's leathery.
3: Like soft.
1: Yeah.
0: No, it was good.
2: What did you say was in the freezer section?
0: Yellowstone burnt end mac and cheese.
2: Oh, that sounds incredible.
0: Like barbecue burnt ends, which that's my favorite.
2: That's
0: barbecue.
2: Kansas,
0: like
2: a, right there.
0: You know, oh, dude.
1: Did you cop?
2: That's Kansas City.
0: Dude, burnt ends.
2: We should do a taste test on that. Make sure it's good.
0: I think it's only right.
2: Yeah. Otherwise, we're not being
0: I think it's only right.
1: Yeah.
2: And it's but the twisty, turny pasta.
0: But, you know, okay, let's Price is Right this one. Don't look it up.
2: I'm not. I'm just looking at the picture.
0: Yeah, because the price. This is just the regular grocery store, okay? It's in there with all the other Stouffer's stuff in the freezer aisle. It's a single serve.
2: Okay.
0: So it's not family, you know, poor. You know, like sometimes you get the big tray
2: Stouffer's
0: lasagna.
2: Value.
0: No. This is like in there with the Michelinas and the whatever.
3: Right.
0: Okay, so it's a single serve burnt end mac and cheese.
3: Mm-hmm.
0: How much are they charging for this?
1: Mm-hmm. Oh, single serve, $7.89.
3: I'll be optimistic and say
0: $3.99.
4: $8.99.
0: $7. $10.
2: $7.
0: For a frozen meal?
2: Damn.
3: Wow. That was not even the big one?
0: I did have a flashback. Every time I see the Michelinas and the Lean Cuisine.
2: The Mama
0: kind of
2: Michelina.
0: Stuff. Yeah, but the Michelinas in particular, because the grocery store always had a deal on those.
2: Oh,
0: it was
2: like $1.
3: Always.
0: They're like a buck.
2: Yeah.
0: Man, I lived on those for the longest time.
3: Because
0: I was working nights at the radio station.
3: I'd stop at the snack, though.
0: I'd stop at the radio station. I'd get like a big gallon of iced tea in like the milk gallon jug. And then a couple of those Michelina meals.
2: Yep.
0: Nice. And I'd go off to the radio station, microwave them up. I lived on those.
3: tiny little portions.
0: Oh. Tiny little portions.
3: Yeah. But I would eat probably two a day.
0: Yeah. Woody the Yellowstone, they also make a mac and cheese pulled pork. Yeah, I did see it.
2: Compare those.
0: They had a couple different variations.
2: Yeah, but burnt ends are way better.
0: Yeah.
2: Just in general.
0: But not cheap either.
3: Stouffer's mac and cheese, mega underrated. It's
2: good. It's the best. Who's underrating it? It's perfection.
3: People don't worship it like they do Kraft.
0: Yeah. No. See, that's different.
3: It's underrated.
0: That stuff's different.
2: It's a different category.
0: Correct. It's like I make the point all the time. You can't say when you're talking pizza, you can't compare Chicago deep dish with New York and say, which one's better? They're different. Pie
2: Depends.
0: And cake.
2: Mm-hmm. Depends. Do you like
0: they're
2: casserole?
0: They're both desserts. You know, they're both, you know.
3: Yeah, I do.
0: Yeah, right. 877-44-WOODY.

0: 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But hey, Morgan,
1: good job.
0: I appreciate the fact. I just want to say for the record, no matter how out there some of your ideas are, I always appreciate that you come to the table with some ideas.
2: Thank you. Mm-hmm. That's why I try and have a lot, because I know most of them aren't going to get used.
3: Yeah, yeah.
2: It's like the 1%.
0: Right. More Woody Show's next. 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
9: Variable cloudiness this afternoon, upper 60s, northwest winds 10 to 15 miles per hour. Tonight, clear, 49. Tomorrow, sunny, 72. Tomorrow night, partly cloudy, 53. Tuesday, occasional rain, 74. Tuesday night, scattered showers, 51. And for Wednesday, rain possible, 74.
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2: Hey, Menace, do you remember when it was April Fool's Day and we were trying to come up with something, an idea that we could say was happening and people would think it was an April Fool's joke, but the joke was that it really was happening?
3: Yeah.
2: You remember that?
3: Yes.
2: You remember what we did?
3: What
2: Menace did?
3: What I did, yeah. I walked
2: from Burbank to he walked from Burbank, California to Disneyland in Anaheim, California.
3: Yes.
2: 41 miles.
3: 1 mile, yes. In one day.
2: Yeah. Left at like 3 o'clock in the morning, arrived
3: at 9:45 PM
4: at night.
2: And it's like, oh, Menace is going to walk from Burbank to Disneyland.
5: Yeah, on April 4th.
2: And people are like, we get it, guys. Yeah. It's April Fool's. Yeah. No, but then he live streamed the whole thing.
3: Yeah, because I knew people would say it was fake, so I made sure.
2: Yeah. Because that's what everybody does on April Fool's.
4: Yeah.
2: They always come up with some wacky thing.
4: It's so wacky.
2: Or tell people some law has changed. Mm-hmm. And says you're no longer allowed to walk your dog when the sun's out or something, you know?
3: Yeah.
2: So we're like, well, what would sound crazy that people go, oh, it's April Fool's? Yeah, so Menace walked the 41 miles. That's why I don't think you're going to be all that impressed.
3: Okay.
2: This prep school in New Jersey, they're in the news. They've got this tradition, and they've been doing this for like the last 50-plus years. In order for every freshman to continue on to being a sophomore, they have to go and walk 55 miles.
4: Oh, damn.
2: But here's the thing.
3: Okay.
2: It's a five-day trip.
4: Ow.
2: Through the Appalachian Mountains. So, like, they get 5 days to walk 55 miles.
3: Easy.
2: Each student begins training for the hike in the spring. And then it's through, physical conditioning, team building exercises, all that kind of stuff. And then they're organized into small groups that each student takes on the role of either navigator or medic or cook, camp specialist, captain, things like that.
4: That's pretty impressive.
2: Yeah, here's somebody from the school talking about

0: The teams generally hike independently.
1: We'll learn how to work together in different ways and finish the task at hand.
0: Yeah, the idea is that they have to rely on one another. The only way we can get through this is if we work together and make it there. When life gets difficult, it's something you can refer back to. You know, there's a lot of rainy days in life.
2: Yeah. But you as Menace says,
3: oh my God, who the hell cares?
2: Try walking 41 miles in one day. You know what I'm saying?
4: Yeah, that's
5: yeah,
4: right.
5: Babies. They should do 200.
4: But they have to like bivouac and like start a fire.
5: Easy.
4: So
6: bivouac, yeah.
2: Easy. You know?
4: Yeah. Bivouac.
5: On to the next.
2: Hey, here's a question for parents. Speaking of schools and kids and stuff. So as a parent, what would be the worst realization? Would it be finding out that your kid is being bullied at school, like violently bullied? Or finding out that your kid is the violent bully?
4: Oh, God.
2: What would be worse?
5: I'll say being bullied, because I think you kind of feel helpless. You can't really do anything other than you physically want to do something, but you can't.
2: Yeah.
5: So you have to depend on other people to pretty much handle the situation for you. If your kid is the bully, then you can
2: kick his ass.
5: You can kick his ass and say, I don't remember.
2: I don't know what happened.
5: I don't know what happened. He fell down some stairs.
2: Like Greg's parents. You know, Greg's dad. Smacked him.
6: That's right. Yeah. He backhanded me one time.
2: Yeah, we love this story.
6: I was like a little kid, and they had some sort of delivery, and it came in the cardboard box with the styrofoam peanuts, and I thought it would just be so much fun to take it, dump it over my head like it was snowing.
4: You're supposed to, your kid.
6: Scoop them up, put them back, do it again. And my dad came in and saw the popcorn peanuts everywhere, or whatever they're called, styrofoam peanuts. Whack! Backhanded me across the face. Blood comes flying out of my nose. And I'm like, oh my God, Dad. What? I didn't do that.
2: Yep.
6: That was his answer.
4: That is the most insane thing.
5: So, right. That's what I'm saying. Like,
6: I didn't do that.
5: You can take care of the punishment yourself.
2: Right.
5: Unless you're a crappy person. But the other situation, if they're being bullied, then you have to depend on other people to handle the punishment.
2: I think Metis just changed my mind. I was going to say, I think it'd be worse to find out that your kid was the violent bully, but I think Metis just changed my mind.
6: He kind of swayed me too, but I'm going to stick with my gut reaction. It would be worse to find out my kid was the bully, because I would feel like such a failure.
4: Yes.
6: And how did this monster come be a product of me?
4: How did I fail them?
2: 67% said it would be worse if their kid was the bully. 33% would be worse if they had the kid that was being bullied. Now, the comment section, as I love.
4: Oh, here we go.
2: Let's see. Some saying that their kid being a bully would be hard because it would be a realization about their own parenting of the kid. Others said being bullied would be worse because a lot of times the school does nothing about it, which goes to more Menace's point.
6: I also think that the parents of bullies are they're ignorant. They're unaware that their kid's a bully, and they're probably trashy, bullyish people themselves.
4: That's probably true. And I've never really thought about this, and I was thinking about my kid, and I thought, if I found out he was bullying someone, I would just be angry, and I can deal with feeling angry. But if I found out somebody was bullying him, it would break my heart, and I can't deal with that feeling. So if I'm making it about me, I can't
2: deal.
4: I couldn't deal with
2: Gina. Stop it! You don't do
4: no.
2: That.
4: But if I found out but if I found out that somebody was bullying him, my heart would be so broken. That would be harder to deal with.
2: Yeah.
6: Because when I'm thinking back to high school, our main bully, this guy named Dan, I always wondered, like, does your mom know what a douchebag you are? What a human garbage you
2: probably
6: are.
2: Probably gets home like, hi, mommy.
4: Yeah, mommy, dearest.
2: But, like, leaves the house and is, like, all, you know, Billy badass kind of. Yeah.
6: I'm pretty sure he died, though. So that's good.
4: Yeah, which is
2: so that's good.
6: Yeah, he was such a dick.
2: So that's good.
6: That's good. I think he
5: none
6: died.
5: None of the bullies at my high school ended up being anything.
6: Likewise.
5: So that's awesome.
4: Yeah, it is fun.
2: There's a lot of talk and a lot of love online for this dude in Venezuela. Article written about him went viral. He is the country's best known debt collector.
5: Oh, rip.
2: And his crew is known as the Anti-Debtor Mobile Squad.
6: Sounds intimidating.
2: Mm-hmm. His technique is public humiliation. And that's how he gets people to pay up, and people love it.
4: Oh,
2: like, people are loving what this guy's doing.
6: It's entertaining.
2: So he's got this female assistant that dresses up. She dresses up as a demon, and he's using a pitchfork and a black suit to pose.

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0: about, like, would you rather have your kid be the bully or be the one getting bullied?
1: Right.
0: Someone said, I had both, my daughter being bullied and my son bullying someone. It was much easier to deal with my son and correct his mistakes than it was to deal with my daughter being bullied and trying to get her to stick up for herself and then the school to address it, which I saw a few times.
1: That surprises me.
0: Yeah.
1: I thought in this day and age, schools would be all over that.
0: No.
2: Now you can't paddle them anymore, you know?
1: Yeah.
0: Coming from a parent who had a child that was being bullied in elementary school, I can tell you it is heartbreaking, but it would have been way worse to be the parent of the child who was the bully.
3: Mm.
0: This one is from Albert, who says, my daughter was bullied for a couple of years at their previous school. The principal wouldn't do ish about it. I talked to counselors and a lawyer to make it worse. I eventually talked to the lawyer to make it worse. I eventually talked to the dad. And the POS dad responded with, quote,
3: what?
0: You're not allowed to talk to me about this.
1: Right.
0: Bully parents are worse. And this is right. Bully parents are worse than the bullies.
1: Mm. Yeah, they're trash.
0: This one says, my dad would always whoop my ass for sure if I got into a fight. But in this case, I told him what was going on.

0: on. He gave me the all clear. So the next time after that, I opened up. Never bullied again. So,
1: yeah. So where do you stand on that? Like, do you ever tell your kids, like, look, it's not okay to put your hands on someone, but if you got to defend yourself, you defend yourself.
0: I've always said it's never okay to start it. It's absolutely okay to finish it.
1: Yeah. I say the same thing.
0: Yeah. Like, don't just sit there and just get,
2: beat on.
0: Just get beat on. Yeah, exactly. Like, defend yourself. Stand up for yourself.
2: I do have a question now, Greg. I'm not saying you're old, but you might be on the, like, very, very, very tail end of this.
1: Did you wear a dunce cap?
2: Was anybody, like, never?
3: No, but I distinctly remember fourth grade, the teacher, and nobody cared, and everybody knew, would throw stuff at you.
0: Oh, yeah.
2: I heard about that, yeah.
3: If you got caught chewing gum in class, you had to put it on your nose and then stand up against the wall for the rest of the day. That would be considered abuse today.
1: Stick it to the wall with your nose?
3: Put it on nose and then stand up against the wall.
0: Oh, up against the wall.
1: Stick it to the wall.
3: And then you had to stand there for the rest of the day.
0: They wanted the gum on the wall?
3: Yeah.
0: Hmm.
1: That's
3: just
1: funny.
3: Just one section.
2: Wow.
3: And then,
1: the gum wall.
0: Yeah. So, Morgan, you fight now.
4: Yeah.
0: Like, for sport. Did you ever get in? You love fighting. Did you get into fights, like, when you were a kid?
1: Did you scrap?
4: No, I was...
0: I figured your mouth might have gotten you in trouble.
4: It definitely should have. But no, and even to this day, if there was an altercation in public, I would probably run away.
0: Oh, yeah?
4: Like, I only like organized violence. Right. I don't like fighting in the streets.
1: Where everybody's on the same page.
4: Yeah.
0: Yeah.
3: I'm with you. I'd probably just run away.
4: The confrontation of it?
3: No.
4: Yeah.
0: Ladies and gentlemen, boys and girls, it's time for...
5: Now that's what I call funny.
0: All right. It's time for... Well, because we got to lighten it after the whole bullying thing.
2: Yeah.
0: With some laughs.
3: All right.
2: Okay.
0: Now that's what I call funny.
6: We had Game 3 of the NBA Finals between the New York Knicks and the San Antonio Spurs. This was the first NBA Finals game in New York City in 27 years. The fans are so excited. There was a report two people on the subway actually made eye contact with each other today.
7: White Castle just introduced a new vegetarian slider. Harold and Kumar were like, even we're not high enough to order that. But this is concerning. They're also introducing a boneless vegetarian slider. What does that mean?
5: Now that's what I call funny.
0: That's right.
3: Hi-oh.
0: See? You turn that frown upside down.
1: I feel so much better.
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7: Variable cloudiness this afternoon, upper 60s, northwest winds 10 to 15 miles per hour. Tonight, clear, 49. Tomorrow, sunny, 72. Tomorrow night, partly cloudy, 53. Tuesday, occasional rain, 74. Tuesday night, scattered showers, 51. And for Wednesday, rain possible, 74.
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9: Variable cloudiness this afternoon, upper 60s, northwest winds 10 to 15 miles per hour. Tonight, clear, 49. Tomorrow, sunny, 72. Tomorrow night, partly cloudy, 53. Tuesday, occasional rain, 74. Tuesday night, scattered showers, 51. And for Wednesday, rain possible, 74.

What we've got here is failure to communicate. Some men you just can't reach. So you get what we had here last week, which is the way he wants it. Well, he gets it.

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8: Variable cloudiness this afternoon. Upper 60s. Northwest winds 10 to 15 miles per hour. Tonight, clear, 49. Tomorrow, sunny, 72. Tomorrow night, partly cloudy, 53. Tuesday, occasional rain, 74. Tuesday night, scattered showers, 51. And for Wednesday, rain possible, 74.
9: Talk is cheap.

Thank you for choosing to hang out. I'm Dylan. 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

0: 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I don't think this is a bad idea. 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So if you've got youngins that take a nap, basically after the kiddos woke up from their nap, you would hit the beach. I think this is a great idea, especially if the beach is packed.
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9: Variable cloudiness this afternoon, upper 60s, northwest winds 10 to 15 miles per hour. Tonight, clear, 49. Tomorrow, sunny, 72. Tomorrow night, partly cloudy, 53. Tuesday, occasional rain, 74. Tuesday night, scattered showers, 51. And for Wednesday, rain possible, 74.

I'm pretty excited about this. Queen's Roger Taylor has announced a solo album, Violence Insane in a Beautiful World. What a title for the album.

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1: But two words that are never used?
0: Dull or boring.

This one's pretty funny. 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Phrases we've gotten wrong our whole lives. Instead of saying might as well, one person thought it was minus well. One lady said, my brother thought that the people that lived beside us were our next store neighbors, like S-T-O-R-E, next store neighbors, not next door neighbors. Somebody said, when I was in my 30s, I realized cease and assist was really cease and desist. I'm Dylan.

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5% of American adults have never played this board game. 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What do you think it is? 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Really? 5% of people have never played Monopoly? 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It's expensive, but that thing, it looks pretty sweet.

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But two words that are never used. 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

0: What you doing later? You want to hang out? 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So they say the best thing to drink before exercising, beetroot juice. Yum, yum. 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I have not. I don't feel like today's the day either. Mm-mm.
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4: Clear tonight, near 50. West winds 5 to 10 miles per hour. Tomorrow, sunny, 72. Tomorrow night, partly cloudy, 83. Tomorrow night, partly cloudy, 53. Tuesday, occasional rain, 74. Tuesday night, scattered showers, 51. Wednesday, rain possible, 74. Wednesday night, some showers, 55.

improving cholesterol levels, regular tea drinkers showed reduced cognitive decline and preserved muscle mass as far as, you know, in older adults. I got to go back to tea. Can we mix tea with the beer? No, that's disgusting, right? That was a terrible idea.

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10: Clear tonight, near 50. West winds 5 to 10 miles per hour. Tomorrow, sunny, 72. Tomorrow night, partly cloudy, 53. Tuesday, occasional rain, 74. Tuesday night, scattered showers, 51. Wednesday, rain possible, 74. Wednesday night, some showers, 55. And for Thursday, mostly sunny, 76.
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7: Clear tonight, near 50. 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Tomorrow, sunny, 72. Tomorrow night, partly cloudy, 53. Tuesday, occasional rain, 74. Tuesday night, scattered showers, 51. 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